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0: 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Unexpected item in bagging area. 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Try again. 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
11: The community of Ochtertool are beginning to look into a legal challenge against a monster AI data centre. Hundreds turned up to a meeting against the plans. The community council is spearheading the fight. Chairwoman Andrea Kale says they could face a long and expensive battle. It comes as Scottish Water backs claims it can service the centre and it would have no impact on the area despite claims use would be phenomenal. Campaigners demand evidence. The building of a new Lochgelly Health Centre looks set to start in 2031. Health Secretary Angela Constance gave the update following a request from Cowdenbeath MSP David Barrett. He then raised another problem locals have with the proposal.
12: The Cabinet Secretary will appreciate that my predecessor has been a fierce advocate for Lochgelly and I'm keen to ensure a health centre is delivered as soon as possible. It's also important that I make clear that there are concerns about the suggested expansion of the centre to include Cowdenbeath.
11: Ms Constance says the project is a priority and the Scottish Government is engaging with NHS Fife. The owner of a Fife farm where 271 cows will be slaughtered is apologising and accepting full responsibility for management and oversight failures. The animals on Home Farm on Falkland Estate will be culled after Scottish Government inspectors found they weren't compliant with regulations, so couldn't enter the food chain. Owner Ninian Stewart says it's an unprecedented and deeply distressing situation and is committed to learning every lesson. Thousands of pounds has been raised for Dunfermline's Peacock Sanctuary after it flooded in heavy rain and thunderstorms this week. Found in Pittencrieff Park, volunteer Carlin Kane says they've had damage before but not on this level. She's also worried because some of the birds are due to have babies. Dunfermline Community Manager Andrew Gallagher says the council's working with the group on repairs and long-term improvements. And in football, Scotland's men played their final World Cup warm-up match tomorrow, but this evening it's all about the women. Captained by Fife's own Caroline Muir, they played the first of two games against Israel and Hungary, their final World Cup qualifiers. They sit top of their group.
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11: Sunshine this morning with scattered showers in the west, turning overcast this afternoon, and there's highs of 15 degrees. I'm Emma Duncan. You're up to date on Original 106.

0: Mr. Big, and to be with you on Original 106. Good morning, it's 10 past 6, but more importantly it is...
1: Friday.
0: Yes! It is Friday.
2: We've made it. We're on Friday. And there's chances to win all over the shop, including Bridey Friday today.
0: Bridey Friday is on this morning. If you don't know anything about that, the quickest way to know about it is to go on our website and click on the Stevens competition.
2: Yes, basically you can win £200 worth of Stevens the Baker's goodies, and we will tell you more about that a little bit later on.
0: It's our last go at Child's Play with Fife Sports and Leisure Trust this morning.
2: It is, and you can win £1,000 with... Four away from 1K, that's what it's called.
0: That's it. So there's lots to chat about this morning. There's also the Dinger Thinger, and there's some excellent tunage, including Kygo and Tina Turner on Original.
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0: The Police, Every Breath You Take on Original 106. I find that song a bit sinister.
1: It's a bit sinister. They admitted that. They said it's not a romantic song. They were like, it's about somebody like being a bit stalkery.
0: I went to somebody's wedding and it was their first dance. I thought, I don't think I would use that.
1: Oh, it's a bit creepy, isn't it?
0: But it's a good tune.
1: Dinger Thinger, it's a badly described movie and it sounds like this. A Scottish farmer takes a local government dispute extremely personally, grows his hair out, paints his face, and escalates a tax disagreement into a nationwide management crisis.
0: All right, you know this movie, surely. 01592 757 757. WhatsApp is probably the quickest and easiest way to get us, but if you're not on that,
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0: Or get us on the Original 106 app if you're listening through that this morning. 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
4: Towards the Queen's Ferry crossing, that earlier Kingdom Bound congestion we saw has now cleared, so now getting a good run in both directions, both north and southbound. Heading back to the Kingdom from Edinburgh, the Queen's Ferry road still a bit busy, fivebound between Parkgrove and the Barrington. In Dunfermline, Holbeath Road running well between the Asda Dunfermline roundabout and the Sinclair Gardens roundabout. In Kirkcaldy, Rosslyn Street all cleared up now northbound between the Gallatin roundabout and the A92. The 92 checks out fine both ways as you go through the Preston, Bankhead and Redhouse roundabouts. The Standing Stane Road is eased eastbound as you head from the Borland roundabout through to the Colton and Weems cut-off. Tayside wide, no problems at the Tay Road Bridge, getting a fairly good run there in both directions. In Dundee, the Kingsway is cleared up eastbound as you head from Cleppington Road through to the Strathmartin roundabout. Kingsway West still a bit heavy westbound as you head from the Markert roundabout in towards the Swallow roundabout. If you spot any problems on the roads, call the original 106 Jambuster line 01592 8544 66.

0: Original 106, Mike and the Mechanics, over my shoulder. Hello, we are Dave and Vanessa. So it's the 5th of June today, which is otherwise known as National Fish and Chip Day.
1: Oh, nice.
0: Could you get involved in a wee fish supper?
1: I could actually, yeah, that'd be lovely. Mm. Thanks very much. Are you buying?
0: Let's stop talking about this now. National Fish and Chip Day, of course, is celebrated all over the country, but I genuinely think that the best chippies in the land are on the east coast of Scotland. Really do.
1: Yeah, double fish bits. I tell you as well, who will be celebrating today? Our former colleague, Fish Supper Davy.
0: Fish Supper Davy. Are we going to retell the story of Fish Supper Davy? Right, we'll talk about Fish Supper Davy after this. News headlines, it's 6:30.
2: Local people in Ochtertool are looking into legal action against controversial plans for an AI data centre. It comes as Scottish Water bags claims it can service the centre and it would have no impact on the area. A new health centre for people in and around Lochgelly could start being built in 2031, according to Health Secretary Angela Constance. And the owner of a fife farm where hundreds of cows are to be slaughtered because they weren't compliant with regulations is saying sorry and accepting full responsibility for management and oversight failures.

0: Don Henley's Boys of Summer. Good morning. This is original, and it is National Fish and Chip Day today, which has reminded Vanessa of our ex-colleague
1: Fish Supper Davy. Fish Supper Davy got that name from Dave, this Dave, because he would come in to work. He was doing the news, and he would come into work
0: every day,
1: maybe about sort of back of 10,
0: yeah,
1: with a full fish supper
0: every day,
1: and sit at his desk and eat it. And I marvelled at, one, he was that hungry at that time in the morning, and two, you could get a fish supper at that time in the morning.
0: Yeah.
1: Where?
0: It was every day. Now, he was not a fat man.
1: No, he was not a fat man.
0: But he had a fish supper every single day.
1: Maybe that's the trick to it. Maybe it's because he had a fish supper every day for his breakfast that he was a trim man.
0: Supper Davy, where is he now? Probably immersed in a fish supper.
1: Well, I hope today, being that it's National Fish Supper Day.
0: It's National Fish Supper Day today. I'm going to ask you, Vanessa, what's your favourite chippy?
1: I tell you my favourite chippy. I can't remember. Is it the Karen?
0: In Stonehaven.
1: Best fish and chips I've ever had.
0: It's banging.
1: But I've only been there the once because...
0: Yeah, it's far away.
1: Yeah, reasonably far away. Amazing, though. Absolutely brilliant. What about you?
0: The Karen is a great shout. Mm-hmm. Stonehaven has two banging chippies. Yeah. The Bay is also outstanding.
1: Yes.
0: More locally... And still a fish bar. I mean, look, that's going to set a fire because you've got the wee chippy massive who jump on you. For me, it's Anstruther Fish Bar, but both of them are outstanding.
1: I like my chips to be soggy. So give me a soggy, not a crispy chip.
0: Fair enough. Right,
1: so
0: there's going to be more fish supper chat this morning, I can tell. Right now, Estelle

0: American Boy on Original 106. Oh, we've fired the starting gun in the Fish Stopper chat, and now we're awash with people telling us that our opinions on Fish Stoppers are wrong.
1: Yeah, it's got to be. It's always the way. Right. Dinger Thinger is a badly described movie. A Scottish farmer takes a local government dispute extremely personally, grows his hair out, paints his face, and escalates a tax disagreement into a nationwide management crisis.
0: Okay, what is it? If you reckon you know it, then give us a shout. 01592 757 757 is the phone number. Or, well, actually, that's the WhatsApp.
1: WhatsApp, get us that way. Text us 81400, start your message with the word original.
0: On the text, you can do it that way as well. Or you can get us on the Original 106 app. But get in touch and say hello for Friday. Travel next.
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7: Good morning, Vicky here with your update. The Queensferry crossing still absolutely fine this morning, heading over towards Edinburgh. The M9 exit slip road just at the end of the slip, we're starting to see busy but moving traffic. And then the Queensferry road at the Bunton Junction, absolutely fine as well. Back to the A92, yet to build in the usual spots through 5. St Andrews A915 coping at the moment, but may get busy with those works, and as well for cars Logie Road at Cooper. Dundee Kingsway and Forfar looking issue free, and good news over to Perth, no delays so far for the Broxton and Inveramond roundabouts. If you spot any problems, call the original 106 Jam Buster line on 01592 85 44 66.

0: Virtual Insanity, Jamiroquai on Original 106. As we kickstart your Friday morning, which, by the way, looks like it's actually going to be quite a nice day today. So temperature-wise, we're sticking around about the 16 mark, maybe 17, but sun.
1: Nice, we'll take it. Commiserations to the person who was doing the Delaware Marathon the other day and thought he was about to win. So he did that thing. There was not really anybody behind him.
0: Yeah.
1: He was at the front. He was just coming up to the finish line. He's run the marathon. Starts to do that sort of slow run with his arms out to his side to be like, here I am, ready to go through it. Little known to him, behind him was Joshua Jackson, who was sprinting it. And the camera saw that, but the guy who thought he was going to win didn't. And because the guy had slowed down with his arms out to win the race, Joshua Jackson just got him with like 0.5 of a second.
0: Oh, no.
1: And the other guy lost.
0: It's your worst nightmare. That's what happens when you suffer from premature congratulation.
1: That's what it is.
0: Isn't it?
1: It's exactly what it is.
0: So look, if you're running a marathon, then please remember to complete it before you celebrate.
1: Yes.
0: Or it can blow up in
1: You'd
0: your face.
1: You'd be absolutely gutted, wouldn't you?
0: I do feel for him, I have to say, but there you go. All right, answer to the dinger thinger on the back end of Maroon 5. Here's Sugar on Original.

0: Original 106, great tune. That is Maroon 5 and Sugar. So how did you get on with the dinger thinger this morning? We've got a message in on voice note.
1: Morning, David, Vanessa.
0: Wallace
1: here from the west coast of Ireland.
0: I don't know if he was calling us from the dark side of the moon, but good morning, Michael, anyway. Good morning to Helen, who said, is it Braveheart? Yes, it is. What else have we got here? Kevin. Oh, no, that was yesterday, not that one. Morning to Lorraine Todd, who's spot on with this as well. Dave Harper, good morning, D&V. Is it Braveheart? Great film. Freedom! Yeah, that's the line that everybody remembers, isn't it? And also morning to Gail and Kirsty, who's spot on with this as well. Yeah, Braveheart it was.
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23: Scottish Water is backing claims it can service a controversial AI data centre planned for Fife, but campaigners are demanding evidence. ILI Group Director Mark Wilson says the huge project planned for farmland near Ochtertool would not affect the area. Campaigners opposed to the mega data centre reject the findings and say water use is likely to be phenomenal. The community are beginning to look into legal action. Building work on a new Loughgelly Health Centre could start in 2031. The update from Health Secretary Angela Constance follows a request from Cowdenbeath MSP David Barrett. However, it's later than the community had hoped. Red Scotland and Fife MSP Claire Baker says people have already been waiting a long time.
0: The issue that's been raised by Mr Barrett is about the coupling of Loughgelly Centre with Cowdenbeath and the concerns that will delay Loughgelly. Loughgelly is a shovel-ready project. It is no longer meeting the needs of local people, and the government have known that for a while. Over a decade it has been since it's been identified they need a new centre.
23: The owner of a Fife farm is apologising for management and oversight failures, which led to the planned culling of 271 cows. The animals at Home Farm on Falkland Estate are to be slaughtered after Scottish Government inspectors found serious non-compliance with regulations. Issues including record-keeping and animal regulation failures mean many of the cattle couldn't be properly verified and were unable to enter the food chain. Owner Ninian Stewart says the situation is deeply distressing and accepts full responsibility for what went wrong. The Peacock Aviary at Pittencreeve Park in Dunfermline has been badly damaged after flooding caused by this week's thunderstorms, prompting worry about its future. The building houses 22 birds. Volunteers describe it as a mess and are worried about birds due to have babies. A fundraiser has since raised nearly £7,000. Fife Council, which maintains buildings on behalf of Carnegie Dunfermline Trust, says it's assessing the damage. And in football, while eyes are on Scotland's World Cup warm-up match against Bolivia tomorrow, this evening it's time for the women to shine. Melissa Andriata's side, captained by Dunfermline's Caroline Weir, are in Hungary for the first of two games against Israel, their final World Cup qualifiers. They currently sit top of their group.
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23: Sunshine this morning with scattered showers in the west, turning overcast this afternoon, and there's highs of 15 degrees. I'm Emma Duncan. You're up to date on Original 106.

0: Taylor Swift's Elizabeth Taylor on Original. Good morning, hello, it's 10 past 7, Friday breakfast. So this weekend is when the new style lottery debuts.
1: So, oh, it's taken a while to come about, isn't it?
0: It has, yeah. So this is where you now get two sets of balls instead of one. So what they're going to do is they're going to put your ticket into a second draw. So you get your first one and there's a winner from that, and then there's a second draw and a winner from that, and your ticket only costs you the same price.
1: Right.
0: Of course, the catch is that the prizes have changed a bit, so it's been jiggled about and changed about and all this sort of stuff, and it all launches tomorrow. This is in the midst of what apparently has been a record decline in people buying lottery tickets this year.
1: And this is just when that new company took over. They're like, oh, great, we've got record decline. Mm. Brilliant. So they're having to come up with ideas.
0: Other guys are saying, great decision, get out of here. So they're doing this, and this starts tomorrow, but they're also doing later in the summer the launch of the American Powerball, which we'll be able to play here. That will be £4 a ticket. And if you thought the odds were insane on the Euromillions, wait till you see the Powerball. I mean, essentially, you're just giving somebody your £4.
1: I'm not convinced that £4 with no chance versus £2 with no chance.
0: Yeah, I'm kind of erring on the side of £2 with no chance more than £4 with no chance. But look, that one, she's later this year. It'll be interesting to see how they get on with this draw tomorrow. I'll be honest, I don't really understand it.
1: Well, this is maybe a good time to get involved then, because if not many people are taking part, because they're like, meh.
0: You're right. We'll get in while nobody else is playing.
1: And then stop.
0: Yeah, correct. Okay, EMS. Unbelievable. It's Original 106.

0: Natasha Bedingfield, these words on Original. It's 7:19. It is the MasterChef final on the telly tonight.
1: MasterChef final.
0: That. The finalists deliver a three-course menu in their bid to win the title. What would your dish be?
1: Roast chicken. I do a mean roast chicken. I had a chef friend, and even he said I do a great roast chicken.
0: Right. Yeah. What's your secret?
1: I think it's the roasting tin I cook it in.
0: All right.
1: I've got a specific roasting tin.
0: Okay.
1: Cooking it in anything else, less good. Get it in that baby. Great.
0: I think you win pretty much everybody's heart with a roast chicken as well, don't you? They actually, they pump it through the fans sometimes in Asda.
1: Oh,
0: just the smell
1: of
0: roast chicken.
1: I know what I'm having for my dinner now.
0: Oh.
1: Roast chicken.
0: Mm. Also on the telly tonight is Gardener's World, which I don't think you're so in on. You're not a big gardener, are you?
1: Not a big gardener, but I'm having to do the garden today. I'm having to get on my hands and knees and pull the weeds out.
0: Well, there you go. You can spend your day pulling the weeds out and then you can watch it on the telly. And I tell you what I won't be watching. Mrs. Brown's Boys is back on tonight. Oh,
1: that,
0: man.
1: That really does have quite the life, that programme. I don't know if anybody likes it. Does anybody like it?
0: Nobody likes it. I think they must have the strongest contract that's gone back since 2006 or something.
1: Yeah.
0: Because the fact that is still on, oh, it's just brutal.
1: Wow.
0: But anyway, there
1: won't
0: you go.
1: Won't be watching that.
0: No. On the way, travel, and we'll get you a big 80s belter from Simple Minds on next.
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11: Good morning, Vicky here with your update, starting with reports that there's been an accident at Stenton Roundabout. It's apparently just blocking the road, especially south. The traffic seems to be coping absolutely fine. This is just west of the A92 after Glenrothes. Elsewhere on the A92 westbound at the exit slip road, there's also reports of a possible breakdown. Traffic's managing. Do just take extra care here also. Standing Stane West, we're starting to see volume of traffic. The M90 works at Glenfarg, similar story towards Perth. At the Broxton issue free and Dundee at Kingsway and Forfar yet to build. It's back down to 5 works on the A915 at St Andrews. At Cairns Mill Caravan Park, a little bit sluggish. Queensferry Crossing, though, absolutely fine. If you spot any problems, call the original 106 Jam Buster line on 01592 85 44 66.

0: Simple Minds, Don't You Forget About Me on Original 106 Friday Breakfast. Did you know that Jim Kerr from Simple Minds owns a hotel in Sicily?
1: I did not know that.
0: Did you know that he built it himself?
1: No, like actually out with the bricks.
0: Well, this is a bit that I'm questioning because I'm reading an article about this. I didn't know about it. And it's a bit in the paper and it says, I visited Jim Kerr's boutique hotel in Sicily. Here's what I found. And then he goes, yada, yada, yada. The hotel was built from scratch by the Simple Minds frontman over two decades ago and remains one of the most exclusive hotels in the area. There you go. So that sounds, I mean, I can't imagine that he was out with his
1: trial. You're not a bit busy doing tours and stuff.
0: Being Simple Minds.
1: Yes.
0: I don't know, but he's got a, they've all got a side hustle.
1: His side hustle is?
0: A hotel in Sicily.
1: Building it though.
0: Yeah.
1: Apparently. Too warm to build a hotel.
0: In Sicily?
1: I think so.
0: Oh my God, can you imagine?
1: Well, apparently he's all about it. Well done him. On the way, Chapel Roan after news and sports at 7:30.
2: Local people in Ochtertool are looking into legal action against controversial plans for an AI data centre. It comes as Scottish Water backs claims it can service the centre, and the company behind the plans say it would have no impact on the area. A new health centre for people in Andrew and Lochgelly could start being built in 2031, according to Health Secretary Angela Constance. And the owner of a Fife farm where hundreds of cows are to be slaughtered because they weren't compliant with regulations is apologising and accepting full responsibility for management and oversight failures.
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2: New Raith Rovers signing Kyle Turner says he can't wait to get back onto the pitch in front of the fans. The 28-year-old has signed a two-year contract, but he's no stranger, having spent time on loan two seasons ago when a then Ian Murray side made the playoff final. Speaking to Raith TV, Turner explains what attracted him to a permanent move.
5: Manager's a big part of it. Spoke to him probably a couple of days after I'd finished up in the final in the playoffs here, and just the team he'd built so far, the signings he brought in two very good signings, adding to already what's in the team, and the way he wants to play next year suits the way that I like to play my games.
2: Elsewhere, Scotland's men play their final World Cup warm-up match against Bolivia tomorrow, but this evening's all about the women. They play the first of two games against Israel and Hungary, their final World Cup qualifiers. You're up to date on Original 106.

0: Original 106. Love that. It is Chapel Roan and Good Luck, Babe. It's 25 to 8. Good morning. It's Friday breakfast, and Fridays are always an excellent day to talk about capybaras.
1: If you're a capybara fan, it's never a bad time to talk about them.
0: Everybody likes a capybara, especially my little girl, who is all about them. They're apparently the world's largest rodent. It's a really big rat, basically.
1: It's a big rat.
0: Yeah, but it's a cute big rat. Native to South America, and they've become a big deal because they're friendly. They're just big, gentle giants.
1: Oh, nice.
0: Nice. And we've got a baby one born at Edinburgh Zoo recently, back in a couple of months ago, wasn't it?
1: Right.
0: And there has been a campaign online to decide on the name of...
1: Oh, no.
0: ...said baby...
1: Capybara McCapybara-son.
0: Well, this is why they gave a short list.
1: Right.
0: So rather than opening it to the public, who absolutely would have said Capybara McCapybara face, they got four choices. Brew, tonic, toddy or tablet. All very Scottish.
1: Well, I'm going to guess it's sort of brown in colour, so I feel tablet would be the...
0: I quite like tablet, but that's not what they've gone for.
1: What have they gone for?
0: The public's gone for brew.
1: Brew. Well, fair enough.
0: Brew the barra.
1: Brew the barra.
0: Brew the
1: I like
0: barra.
1: It.
0: First capybara born in Scotland for 18 years, and it's a desperately cute little thing. So welcome to the world, wee man.
1: Oh, nice.

0: 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It's Friday, it's going to be sunny, great. And also, potentially, we could give you £1,000.
1: Four away from 1K with Hayes Travel Crossgates Cooper.
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0: Now, it is rubbish for us when we don't get a win on this for ages, so can you kindly step in and just win the money this morning, please?
3: That would be lovely. Your job is to match with Meg. Do it four times. You will win £1,000. You get given simple questions. We ask you to go for what you think might be the top answer for that question. Meg's been asked to do the same thing. And then your job is to match. Our first question is a country known for good food.
0: Right, there you go.
3: A country known for good food.
0: So that's one question of four. Your job is, again, just to try and think of the most popular answer, as Vanessa says, and win. Just do it. If you want to play, buzz. 01592 757 757. You have got nothing to lose and £1,000 to gain. Fact of the day.
3: Similar to a capybara, Princess Diana, not her, won a prize at school for best kept guinea pig.
0: Did she really?
3: Did she look after her own guinea pig, though?
0: Probably not.
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5: Good morning, Vicky here with your update. It's good news, the A92, that earlier breakdown that was reported to be on the off-slip west towards Caddambeath has been and gone. Traffic managing, just volume of traffic now at the Red House roundabout eastbound, Bankhead and Preston Fine. Roadworks are just en route to St Andrews on the A915 up to the Cairnsmore Caravan Park, slowing, and traffic through Dundee, busy around Swallow and Myacook roundabouts and Perth. Similar story for the Broxton and Inverarmond roundabouts, just busy but moving. If you spot any problems, call the original 106 Jam Buster line on 01592 85 44 66.

0: Teddy Swims and The Door on Original. It's coming up for 10 to 8 for Friday morning. Here we go.
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0: Four questions, £1,000, and on the phone to play the game this morning is Albert. Morning, Albert.
3: Morning.
0: Where about are you?

0: Albert.
1: I'm in South Park, Glenrothes. The sun is South Park, the sun is shining.
2: You're going to get out and do your garden today, you were telling us, because the sun is shining.
1: Yes, well, I've had a sore back. I've been back and forth with the doctors. I look out the window, it's like a jungle. It's not like me. I love my garden.
0: Okay.
2: Right. Oh.
1: So now, like, I'm looking out the window just now and I think I see three elephants.
0: That's it. It's the rainforest outside, isn't it? But look, if you can get it sorted today, then it's happy days.
1: Yes, I'll be happy days if I get this done to you. It'll be like a boat, Beech Grove garden, like a bowling green.
2: Oh, great. That sounds amazing.
0: Your inner Bill Torrance is coming out right now.
1: Yes, correct, sir. Yes.
0: Great. Okay, let's see if we can win you £1,000 this morning. Four questions we've asked our Meg, who does the Saturday afternoon show, and I've got her answers in front of me already. Your job is to try and match with her. Are you ready to play?
1: Yes, we'll go for it now then. Go.
2: Good luck, here we go. Could you name a country known for its good food?
1: Italian food, Italiano.
2: A famous museum.
1: A famous museum? Is it one in Edinburgh? No. Glasgow, no. Dundee, no. Famous museum. Oh.
2: So what would most people popular, say around, what? If you were to ask lots of people to name a famous museum, any famous museum, what do you think they would say?
1: Somewhere in Edinburgh, is it? No. Edinburgh, Dundee, no. Glasgow, no. Glasgow?
0: Could be anywhere.
1: Glasgow. Go for Glasgow.
2: Glasgow, which museum? What museum?
1: Is there a lot of museums in Glasgow?
2: There's a couple of them.
1: Oh, God. I'll take one then. Just give me one.
2: You've got to give us the museum, I'm afraid. We can't.
1: I don't know the name, mate. I don't know. I'm not used to museums. I'm not used to Glasgow.
0: You're not a museum guy.
2: Do you know any other museum names?
1: No, I'm not a museum. I'm a gardener.
2: It should have been a gardening question.
0: Yeah.
1: I know. Museum. Wait a minute. No, it's not the Caird Hall. That's Dundee. Caird. No, that's not a museum. That's a...
0: That's a concert hall, yeah.
1: That's a concert hall. Oh, no.
2: We've said this before that you can absolutely Google, because it's not about getting the right answer, it's about getting the match. Do you know what I mean? So if you want to Google a museum, famous museum, you can do that and pick
1: that's
2: one.
1: That's cheating.
2: No. This is the only game where you can Google.
1: I don't do Google. I'm old age. I'm 66. I don't Google.
2: Shall we move on to the next two?
1: We'll move on to the next one, please.
2: Right, okay. And we'll come back to this in a second. Could you name a sea creature that's not a fish?
1: A sea creature that's not a fish?
2: Mm-hmm.
1: A sea creature.
0: There's all sorts of beasts in the sea. Which one do you think?
1: It's not Moby Dick. It's no way. Moby Dick. It's no way. What's that one called? Oh, God. A creature that's... What did you say? A creature?
2: A sea creature that's not a fish.
1: Sea creature's not a fish. Jellyfish, no.
0: That is a sea creature, but anything like that.
1: Sea creature. Dolphin? No, I'm not a dolphin. No. Sea creature.
2: What one are you going for?
1: Dolphin.
2: Dolphin.
0: Okay.
2: All right, and then your last question is fruit that grows on trees.
1: Apple.
2: Apple. Right. Okay, right, we're back to the museum.
1: Museum, right.
2: This feels like an exam.
1: We're in Glasgow, right? There's two museums in Glasgow, right? Mm-hmm. Oh, God, but I don't know the name of them.
2: You can pick a museum. Do you know any museums? Names of any museums anywhere in the world? Do you know of any museum names?
1: Oh, no. I'm a gardener. Okay. I'm not a museum person.
0: So, when you're talking about the museum in Glasgow, what sort of stuff is in it?
1: What sort of stuff? Museum. Old things like uniforms in the army, all through the centuries, different eras, different years, all different clothes, what they wore in the years. Is that a museum, no?
0: Because there's a Kelvin Grove Museum and there's also the Transport Museum at Riverside. That's the two that I'm thinking of.
1: I'll go Kelvin Grove.
0: Okay. It's in.
2: Right, Kelvin Grove is in.
1: Right,
2: let's
1: go.
2: Let's go back over.
1: Let's go.
2: Okay, we asked you to name a country that's known for its good food. You said Italiano.
0: Great shout.
1: Italiano. Listen, this girl better like Italian food. She better like it, or I'm not talking to her ever.
0: Meg said
3: it has to be Italy.
0: There you go.
1: Yay!
0: Right, okay, one down.
2: We've got one matched. Brilliant. We asked you to name a famous museum. You said Kelvin Grove.
1: No, this is the one.
2: This is the one.
0: This is
2: famous.
1: This is the one
2: museum. You said Kelvin Grove in Glasgow. Meg, did you say Kelvin Grove?
0: Come on, Meg.
3: The Louvre.
1: Come on, Meg.
0: No, she said the Louvre. In
1: no,
0: Paris.
1: Meg. No, that's wrong. Meg's wrong.
0: Oh no.
2: So we're out, but let's see how we did on the others. A sea creature that's not a fish.
1: Oh no, this is not a good one.
2: You don't think so? Not confident.
1: Nah, you said
2: dolphin.
1: Nope.
2: Which is a mammal.
0: That's a good sea creature.
2: So it's not a fish.
1: I know,
0: it's a creature.
2: That's a creature. What did Meg say?
1: But Megan never said that.
0: She said
3: an octopus.
0: Octopus.
1: Don't get Megan.
2: She didn't say
1: but
2: that.
1: Megan, where did she stay, Megan?
2: You're going to hunt her down?
0: Dunfermline.
1: I'm going to hunt her down with a dolphin.
0: Right. Oh, dear.
2: Last question. Let's see how we did. Name a fruit that grows on trees. You were straight in with apple.
1: Yes, apple.
0: It's got to be.
3: An apple?
1: It's got to be, Megan. Come on, Megan.
0: It's the right answer.
2: It's the right answer.
1: Yay!
2: It's a 2 out of 4. Sadly, not enough to win, but it's been an absolute delight having you on, Albert.
1: Listen, you don't get 500, you got half it, right?
2: You got half it, right. Sadly, we can't give you 500 quid, imagine.
0: Way. Oh, that would be great.
1: Listen, this is Megan's fault.
0: It is. You're absolutely right, it's Megan's fault.
1: Come on, Megan.
2: You're even using her Sunday name. You're that disappointed in her.
1: I'm very disappointed in you, Megan.
0: Thank you very much, Albert.

0: 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Look, we blabbed to Albert for too long, so we're going to have to cut Little Mix short.
1: We're only giving you bits of Little Mix.
0: Yes, but Albert was worth it.
1: He was, wasn't
0: yeah.
1: he?
0: Travel on the way and your news next.
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15: The community of Ochtertill are beginning to look into legal action against a monster AI data centre. Hundreds turned up to a meeting against the plans. The community council is spearheading the fight. Chairwoman Andrea Kale says they could face a long and expensive battle. It comes as Scottish Water backs claims it can service the centre, and ILI Group say it would have no impact on the area, despite claims use would be phenomenal. Campaigners demand evidence. The building of a new Lochgelly Health Centre looks set to start in 2031. Health Secretary Angela Constance gave the update following a request from Cowdenbeath MSP David Barrett. He then raised another problem locals have with the proposal.
16: The Cabinet Secretary will appreciate that my predecessor has been a fierce advocate for Lochgelly, and I am keen to ensure a health centre is delivered as soon as possible. It's also important that I make clear that there are concerns about the suggested expansion of the centre to include Cowdenbeath.
15: Ms Constance says the project is a priority and the Scottish Government is engaging with NHS Fife. The owner of a Fife farm where 271 cows will be slaughtered is apologising and accepting full responsibility for management and oversight failures. The animals on Home Farm on Falkland Estate will be culled after Scottish Government inspectors found they weren't compliant with regulations, so couldn't enter the food chain. Owner Ninian Stewart says it's an unprecedented and deeply distressing situation and is committed to learning every lesson. Thousands of pounds has been raised for Dunfermline's Peacock Sanctuary after it flooded in heavy rain and thunderstorms this week. Found in Pittencrieff Park, volunteer Carlin Kane says they've had damage before but not on this level. She's also worried because some of the birds are due to have babies. Dunfermline Community Manager Andrew Gallagher says the council's working with the group on repairs and long-term improvements. And in football, Scotland's men played their final World Cup warm-up match tomorrow, but this evening it's all about the women. Captained by Fife's own Caroline Muir, they played the first of two games against Israel and Hungary, their final World Cup qualifiers. They sit top of their group.
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0: Helping you navigate rising fuel prices and the cost of living with the latest local lifestyle news that affects you.
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15: Shops in Scotland saw an uptick in customers last month as many took to high streets and retail parks during the warm weather. Edinburgh continued to be the best performing city in the UK for footfall, according to the data from the Scottish Retail Consortium. Experts say, though, despite the promising figures, consumer confidence remains low as a result of rising costs.
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3: 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Driving down the cost of motoring.
15: Sunshine this morning with scattered showers in the west, turning overcast this afternoon, and there's highs of 15 degrees. I'm Emma Duncan. You're up to date on Original 106.

0: Original 106, it's Friday morning, it's 10 past 8, and I would like to show solidarity this morning with dads everywhere who are like our Tony that works in the office.
1: Okay.
0: Who's undergoing a crisis right now in his house.
1: Right.
0: He posted on his Facebook last night, "Just realised my oldest daughter is on holiday and my wife is on a sleepover at work. Is anyone free at 8 in the morning to put my wee girl's hair in a ponytail for school?"
1: Ha!
0: Because realising that you have to do a girl's hair...
1: Just a ponytail, a plaited ponytail.
0: Just a ponytail. I can't do any girl haircuts at all, so I completely get Tony's angle here.
1: I get like having to do a plait or a like braid or something, you know, like French one. I couldn't do any of them. Ponytail though, is scoop it up and wrap it up.
0: You're a girl. It's easy.
1: But it's
0: you.
1: Just scoop
0: it's
1: it up.
0: No, it's rocket
1: it's
0: size.
1: Just go
0: it's
1: like that.
0: Not.
1: But your hands.
0: It's not. It's really difficult. It's not a doable thing. And so I completely get Tony.
1: It's definitely a doable thing.
0: It's not. Can you do all of the girl styles?
1: No. But I can put my hair up in a ponytail.
0: Right.
1: So if I can do it, you can do it.
0: Can you do a braid?
1: Not really, no. I plaited my hair like once in my life. So no. So if I can do a ponytail, you can do a ponytail.
0: Well, anyway.
1: Easy.
0: I feel Tony's pain this morning. And also you, if you're a bloke and you're having to do a little girl's hair this
1: just
0: morning.
1: Just learn how to do it, guys.
0: It's really
1: just
0: difficult. It's difficult.
1: Just learn how to do it.
0: I don't think it's a thing that guys can learn. I genuinely don't.

0: Chic or original, everybody dance. Going to be a decent enough day today. Highs about 16, good spells of sunshine. We will take that for a Friday.
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3: Good morning, Dave and Vanessa. My name is Zenadi.
2: Zenadi is in Primary 1 at Dunnikia Primary, is going to describe an item, place, person or thing. You have up to three clues to guess this correctly. The earlier the clue, the bigger the prize. We're on clue 1, so that's a club membership, plus four family swims to any of the Fife Sports and Leisure Trust sites. There's 14 of them.
0: It's your last chance as well this morning to do this, actually, so yeah. If you fancy it, then it's today or never.
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0: All right, what is it? 01592 757 757.
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0: Give us a buzz.

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0: Yeah, our final chance to win with Fife Sports and Leisure Trust on this game.
2: Yes, so you can win a club membership and four times family swims if you get it right on this clue with our pupil from Dunnicare Primary.
3: Good morning, Dave and Vanessa. My name is Zenadie.
0: All right, Zenadie, what have you got for us?
3: If you're in the band, you can use this.
0: Right, so it's clue one. Are we going to give it away straight off the bat? Let's see. We'll go to the phones. Hello, Original. Who's that?
2: Nobody. Goodbye.
0: Goodbye. Oh, we'll come back. We'll get another one. Hello, Original.
4: Hello.
0: Morning. Morning. How's your Friday looking?
4: I'm just at work. I'm waiting in Carnoustie.
0: You're at work in Carnoustie? What are you doing in Carnoustie?
4: Well, I'm doing deliveries, but I'm in like Angus, Dundee and Perth today.
0: Right, you're all over the place.
2: What is it you're delivering again?
4: Sorry?
2: What is it you're delivering again?
4: Toilet supplies, cleaning supplies, stuff like that.
2: Oh, nice.
0: Bit of everything. Great. Okay, well, while you're doing your grand tour of Angus and Tayside, what do you think Charles Play's answer is?
4: I'm going to go for a guitar.
2: Strong choice for a band.
0: Isn't it?
2: Do you have a band without a guitar?
0: No, you
2: rarely
0: don't. No, but it's not what we're after.
2: Oh, sorry.
4: Oh, well, no worries.
2: Bye. Thanks, bye. Not that onto clue two then, which is racket sport or junior activity with two family swims. Zenadie, go for it.
3: You have to hit it against your hand.
2: Oh, big clue.
0: You got to hit it against your hand.
2: Big
0: right,
2: clue.
0: So
3: if you're in the band, you can use this.
0: And
3: you have to hit it against your hand.
2: Now, remember, Zenadie's about 5 years old. He's in P1. What is he describing from his perspective?
0: 01592 757 757. Swoop in and grab this morning.
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17: Good morning, Vicky here with your update. Starting with the A92, we're not seeing much congestion at the Red House, Bankhead or Preston roundabouts this morning. Just volume of traffic, though we are still getting reports about a two-vehicle accident. I'm actually seeing pictures here now between the Stenton roundabout and Mar Drive roundabout in Glenrothes. So traffic is busy there. Elsewhere, there is Cooper Cars Logie Road, some busy traffic due to roadworks, and the A915 at St Andrews. And then heading for Dundee, we're seeing some busy but moving traffic on the Tay Road Bridge, both approaches. Perth, the Broxton, Inverarmond roundabouts a little bit sluggish, and Glenfarg works on the M90 absolutely fine heading down towards the Queensferry crossing. If you spot any problems, call the original 106 Jam Buster line on 01592 85 44 66.

0: Dodgy good enough on original. Decent today. Highs of 16 with some good spells of sunshine. Remember that?
1: Yeah, we'll take that. Mm. I mean, 16 degrees. It's sort of normal for this time. We'll take it.
0: It's what we shoot for in Scotland in summer, isn't it? 16. That's the game. We'll get two clues to Charles play.
2: If you're in the band, you can use this. Mm-hmm. You have to hit it against your hand.
1: This is Xenody, and we're on clue two. And we'll come back to Charles play very shortly.
0: We will, because right now we've got to get the headlines and the sport. It's 8:31.
3: Local people in Ochtertool are looking into legal action against controversial plans for an AI data centre. It comes as Scottish Water backs claims it can service the centre, and the company behind the plans say it would have no impact on the area. A new health centre for people in and around Lochgelly could start being built in 2031, according to Health Secretary Angela Constance. And the owner of a Fife farm where hundreds of cows are to be slaughtered because they weren't compliant with regulations is apologising and accepting full responsibility for management and oversight failures.
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3: New Raith Rovers signing Kyle Turner says he can't wait to get back onto the pitch in front of the fans. The 28-year-old has signed a two-year contract, but he's no stranger, having spent time on loan two seasons ago when a then Ian Murray side made the playoff final. Speaking to Raith TV, Turner explains what attracted him to a permanent move.
6: Manager's a big part of it. Spoke to him probably a couple of days after I'd finished up in the final in the playoffs there, and just the team he'd built so far, the signings he brought in two very good signings, adding to already what's in the team, and the way he wants to play next year suits the way that I like to play my games.
3: Elsewhere, Scotland's men play their final World Cup warm-up match against Bolivia tomorrow, but this evening's all about the women. They play the first of two games against Israel and Hungary, their final World Cup qualifiers. You're up to date on Original 106.

0: Meghan Trainor, all about that bass on Original. 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
0: So, Fife Sports and Leisure Trust have given us passes to give away for the last few weeks, and today's the very last chance you can win one.
2: It is, yeah. We're on Clue 2 with Zenady from Dunnacare Primary. And Clue 2 means you can win a racket, sport, junior activity, and two family swims.
3: If you're in a band, you can use this. You have to hit it against your hand.
2: To the phones we go. Hi, Original. Who's that?
4: Hi.
2: Oh, hello. What's your name?
4: Romy,
2: where are you?
4: In the house.
2: You're in the house?
0: The house.
2: Good
0: great.
2: Place to be.
0: It is a great place to be. Yeah, absolutely. Okay. And what do you know what you guys are going to be doing at the weekend? Have you got any plans?
4: No.
2: No idea yet. Okie dokie. What do you think the answer is?
4: A tambourine.
0: It's the right answer.
2: Yes, Romy. Yes! Well done.
0: Well done. Woo! Nice work.
2: What would you like? Your prizes will include two family swims, but you've got a choice of a racket sport or a junior activity. Junior activity will be things like football classes or other sort of classes. Or racket sport is badminton, pickleball, tennis, that kind of thing.
5: What do you want?
4: You say.
5: Can you get the activity?
2: Yeah, of course. Junior activity and two family swims. Done.
5: Cheers.
0: That's it. It's done. Clue 3 would have been this.
3: It sounds a little bit like Jingle Bells.
2: Sounds a little bit like Jingle Bells, tambourine, you see.
0: And that's because...
3: It's a tambourine.
0: It is a tambourine, yes. Nice work. That wraps up Child's Play for now, but it'll be back very soon. But we'll tell you more about that when it happens. This is Wham, I'm Your Man, Original 106.

0: Ribble 106. Another chance to win still to do on the show this morning after nine, which is with Stevens the Bakers and their drive-through on Turfey Road and leaving just at the Aldi car park. £200 worth of Stevens goodies could be yours.
1: Yes, so get registering now if you haven't already. And then if we call you, answer your phone with, thank God it's Bridey Friday, and you will win £200 for your workplace, yourself, your family, whatever.
0: You'll get a big voucher book, so you can just keep that. 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
1: Amazing.
0: It's up to you. 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Original106.co.uk.
1: Fact of the day.
0: 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The weight of all the ants on the planet is equal to the weight of all the humans on the planet.
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0: Does this mean that we could all fill ourselves up with ants? So if you took all the people, we could fill each person up with ants.
1: I guess so, if you're particularly hungry.
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12: Good morning, Vicky here with your update. It's been busy for Glenrothes at Stenton roundabout towards Mar Drive due to an ongoing accident. Still two cars involved, partially blocked with police on scene. Please take extra care heading in that direction. Now, the A92 Redhouse roundabout picked up through routing congestion eastbound. The Gallatin and Bankhead busy but moving. St Andrews A915 towards the roadworks queued, and we've got delays at Carslogie Road due to ongoing roadworks towards Cooper. Up to Dundee, Tay Road Bridge, volume of traffic. Kingsway and Forfar, also similar story. And Perth at the Broxton Environment roundabouts, we're seeing slow traffic, but it's in and around South Street and the Perth Art Gallery that we've got busy traffic over Westbridge Street as well. Down to the M90 Glenfire, Queensferry Crossing clear. If you spot any problems, call the original 106 Jam Buster line on 01592 85 44 66.

0: Oasis and Wonderwall on Original is 8.53. I saw an old Top of the Pops the other day. You know, they show them on BBC 4 or whatever the hell it is.
1: Right.
0: I can never remember what channel it is. But anyway, old Top of the Pops, Oasis were on it and they were doing Roll With It. And Noel and Liam had obviously decided to troll Top of the Pops by swapping places. Oh. So Noel mimed along to Liam's bits and Liam mimed along to Noel's bits. And at the time, because we didn't really know who they were, everyone went, this is good. Nobody noticed.
2: That makes me think they were annoyed that they had to mime it. Because I think a lot of artists, they were told by Top of the Pops in that era, you have to mime it. And they were like, we don't want to. Like, you will.
0: You will.
2: Oh, right, so well, then we're going to mess about with
0: it. Was there not one that famously stood and ate a banana while they were supposed to be miming? Just to troll the producers but as
2: probably.
0: Well. Look, after nine, we launched the first song of the weekend.
2: Yes, it's your job, please, to select what tune you want to kick the weekend off. Something upbeat, feeling good. But it doesn't have to be a dance tune. Just not something sad.
0: Yeah, something cheery, not bright eyes. Otherwise, we're all good. So if you fancy it, you can get your suggestion in early. WhatsApp us 01592 757 757, or call us on that same number. This is a bit of cheesy 80s joy for a Friday morning.

0: on Original. They were asked recently why they've never done Glastonbury, and they said, we want to do it, but we're only going to do it if we get to headline.
1: Oh, okay.
0: Put their demand in there. No side tent for us. Headline or hee-haw.
1: Oh, okay. Well, fair. Would Kylie have not have done anything but headline? Probably not.
0: Probably not. That's it. Yeah, I think you've got to strong arm, haven't you? You've got to sit back and go, right, I'm going to resist. Give me the big gig.
1: They're sort of iconic name. You don't have them. If you're going to have them, you are going to have them sort of main stage, are you not?
0: You could have them in the legend spot. I think that's where you would put them, is it not?
1: Mm.
0: That's where it would be for me. But they maybe don't want that. I don't know. Mm. News at 9 is on the way.
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5: Scottish Water is backing claims it can service a controversial AI data centre planned for Fife, but campaigners are demanding evidence. ILI Group Director Mark Wilson says the huge project planned for farmlands near Ochtertool would not affect the area. Campaigners opposed to the mega data centre reject the findings and say water use is likely to be phenomenal. The community are beginning to look into legal action. Building work on a new Lochgelly Health Centre could start in 2031. The update from Health Secretary Angela Constance follows a request from Cowdenbeath MSP David Barrett. However, it's later than the community had hoped. Mid Scotland and Fife MSP Claire Baker says people have already been waiting a long time.
6: The issue that's been raised by Mr Barrett is about the coupling of Lochgelly Centre with Cowdenbeath and the concerns that that will delay Lochgelly. Lochgelly is a shovel-ready project. It is no longer meeting the needs of local people, and the government have known that for a while. Over a decade it has been since it's been identified they need a new centre.
5: The owner of a Fife farm is apologising for management and oversight failures, which led to the planned culling of 271 cows. The animals at Home Farm on Falkland Estate are to be slaughtered after Scottish Government inspectors found serious non-compliance with regulations. Issues including record-keeping and animal regulation failures mean many of the cattle couldn't be properly verified and were unable to enter the food chain. Owner Ninian Stewart says the situation is deeply distressing and accepts full responsibility for what went wrong. The Beacock Aviary at Pittencrieff Park in Dunfermline has been badly damaged after flooding caused by this week's thunderstorms, prompting worry about its future. The building houses 22 birds. Volunteers describe it as a mess and are worried about birds due to have babies. A fundraiser has since raised nearly £7,000. Fife Council, which maintains buildings on behalf of Carnegie Dunfermline Trust, says it's assessing the damage. And in football, while eyes are on Scotland's World Cup warm-up match against Bolivia tomorrow, this evening it's time for the women to shine. Melissa Andriata's side, captained by Dunfermline's Caroline Weir, are in Hungary for the first of two games against Israel, their final World Cup qualifiers. They currently sit top of their group.
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5: Shops in Scotland saw an uptick in customers last month as many took to high streets and retail parks during the warm weather. Edinburgh continued to be the best performing city in the UK for footfall, according to the data from the Scottish Retail Consortium. Experts say, though, despite the promising figures, consumer confidence remains low as a result of rising costs.
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4: 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Driving down the cost of motoring.
5: Sunshine this morning with scattered showers in the west. Turning overcast this afternoon and there's highs of 15 degrees. I'm Emma Duncan. You're up to date on Original 106.

0: Original 106 Friday Breakfast, Irene Cara and Flashdance. Every year when my car goes for its MOT and fails needing welding, the person who does the welding never looks like Jennifer Beals, ever, from Flashdance. But, you know, we keep the hope. It's 9:10, Friday Breakfast. What's going on in the world this morning, Vanessa?
1: This is both sad and puzzling. There's sad news that there's a 1,200-year temple in Japan.
0: Right.
1: That burned down. And thankfully everybody's okay and they'll obviously be able to rebuild it. But the temple housed an eternal flame and it had been there for 1,200 years. And the reason it burnt down is because somebody in the temple decided to move the flame.
0: Moved
1: it to somewhere else, which caused the fire. What's miraculous about it is the fire brigade came along, and obviously it's a very important thing, the eternal flame. Mm-hmm. They put the fire out, but saved the eternal flame.
0: Okay.
1: So they managed to save it, and they put it back. I don't know where they put it in the meantime. Maybe it's a little bit like the Olympic torch. They've put it somewhere. It's just burning just now. But the question is, I suppose, thankfully everybody's all okay, but why after 1,200 years?
0: It'll be the
1: did
0: cleaner.
1: Did you decide to move it now?
0: It'll be the cleaner.
1: I'll just move that out of the way for a wee minute.
0: So I always tell the story of a radio station that I used to work at that had a transmitter that would go off air every week at exactly the same time. Mm. And it turned out it's because the person that was the cleaner at the place where the transmitter was unplugging it so she could use it to plug her Hoover in.
1: So she would just switch the station off for a little bit?
0: She thought, well, I don't know what that is. She would take the plug out and go, everything seems fine, plug her Hoover in for an hour and then plug the transmitter back in. And there was teams of engineers would go up and go, I don't understand what's going on here.
1: It's all looking fine.
0: So I think it'd be the cleaner's gone, eternal flame. Well,
1: I'll just move that for a second.
0: It's dusty around there. I'll move that and I'll do the Hoover in.
1: Fire.
0: Yeah. Fire. Yeah.
1: Don't move it. It's been there for 1,200 years.
0: Leave it alone. Look, in honour of this, we've got to play this morning, don't we? I mean, there was two songs we could have played. It was Eternal Flame and it was this.
1: Yes.
0: And it's a Friday, so we're going for this. Billy Joel, Original 106.

0: KX on Original 106. It's been ages since anyone's called me a dirty son of a gun.
1: That's a good thing, surely?
0: Well, yeah, but is it a thing that people still say? You dirty son of a gun.
1: I think it's only something I've ever heard said in movies.
0: Right.
1: In American movies, in the edited version of the one they can't show before the watershed.
0: Makes a lot of sense.
1: Yes.
0: Look, in around about 15 minutes, we're going to be making a callback to pick our Bridey Friday winner. Now, if you've not got yourself into this draw yet, we're upgrading your lunchtime with Stephen's Bakery and their drive-through on Turpie Road in Leven, just at the entrance to the Aldi car park. They do hot soup, they do rolls, they do the legendary steak Bridey, they do your macaroni pie, they'll do you an apple turnover.
1: Yeah, lentil soup. Their lentil soup's banging. They do a great crispy cake, don't they? Lovely filled roll. And the broccoli and cauliflower cheese chili pie is nice.
0: That's your selection, is it?
1: They do a doner pie as well.
0: Do they really?
1: Yeah. Yum, yum, yum.
0: Oh, I've not seen that, but look, if you fancy it, you don't even have to get out of your car if you go to the drive-thru. We want to sort you out with £200 of Stephen's goodies for you, your workplace, your club, your family, whatever. Bridey Friday. 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Click on the Stephen's link and put your name down. Tell us who the goodies are going to be for. And we're going to be calling somebody back shortly. But there's an important thing you have to do.
1: When you answer the phone, you need to say, "Thank God it's Bridey Friday."
0: That's it. It's all you have to say. And if you do that, then we'll sort you out with the goods. Original106.co.uk.
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17: Good morning. Starting with the back road from Dunfermline to Dalgety Bay, Clocklane Road, we've got a lorry that's become stuck. No cars are getting through at all at the moment. It's very slow. Please avoid if you possibly can. And to Howbeath, there is a problem with the train crossing. Police are turning people around. Traffic a little bit busy in that area. Over to the A92, all fine in the usual spot. The roadworks on the A915 in St Andrews, just busy but moving. You'll find that up towards Dundee. Tayrow Bridge, just busy, as well as the Perth. In Ramond Roundabout, still a little bit sluggish. If you spot any problems, call the original 106 Jam Poster line on 01592 85 44 66.

0: Lady Gaga, the Age of Glory on Original 106 Morning. It's Dave and Vanessa. Now, maybe you made yourself a packed lunch this morning and you're gazing at your sorry sandwich and thinking, I so wish that instead I had £200 worth of spending power for Stephen's the Baker's.
1: Well, it'd be nice. Think of all of the different things you could get. You could maybe share it with your colleagues,
0: or
1: your
0: you
1: family,
0: not.
1: Or you could keep it all to yourself.
0: Exactly. Right, so we're doing a random draw. We're going to call somebody back who's registered for this game online and try and sort them out with these Stephen's Bakery goodies. The catch is, of course, you got to answer with, thank God it's Friday Friday. Can we make it happen? Numbers in. Last week when you were off, Vanessa, the first attempt was your call number has not been recognised.
1: Oh, no.
2: Thank God it's Friday Friday.
1: Hey!
0: Yes.
1: Stephen?
2: Yes, it's me.
1: Good morning, Stephen. How are you? You're in leaving.
2: Morning. I'm fine. I'm usually in leaving, but I'm off today.
1: Oh, you're right.
2: I'm in Kirkcaldy. Okay. I'm in Kirkcaldy, aye.
1: So you were looking to help out your colleagues in your workplace?
2: Yes,
1: I was. Where did you work?
2: I was. I work for a housing association, but our office is at Weir Gan, next to Morrison's Daily up the Broome.
0: Oh, nice. Okay, and so the drive-through, Stephen's, is very handy for you, I would imagine.
2: It's very, very handy. I use it quite often.
1: Oh, do you?
2: Parcel, lentil soup and stovies as well as a bridey.
1: Oh, nice. Yahoo. I've never had the stovies, but now that you've said that...
2: Oh, they're so banging. The stovies are banging. My wee bit black pepper. Can I go wrong?
1: A wee bit black pepper. So are you in at the... You're in at a bridey as well, are you?
2: I'm into a bridey. I'll be in and out of Stephen's. It's all decent stuff.
1: It's really good, isn't it?
0: Well,
1: it's
0: the good news is that you have now won for yourself and your colleagues £200 worth of spending power at Stephen's.
2: That is excellent. Thanks very much for that.
1: I mean, you've said you want to give it to your colleagues, but it's your name that'll be on the prize sheet.
2: I'll share it with them. I'm not going to give it to them.
1: No, it's been you can have a couple.
2: I want a wee bit bridey and maybe a fudge on it myself.
1: Yeah. No, exactly.
0: Happy days. Hang on and we'll get you details, okay?
2: Okay, look, thanks a lot. Cheers, bye.
0: That is how it's done. We're running this game for the next few weeks, so if you missed out just now and you still want a slice of the action, you've still got time. Register.
1: Yeah, original106.co.uk. Go to the Stephen's Bakery section and put in your details there. We could be calling you next Friday.

0: when the audience figures come out, we often blame it on the boogie.
1: Oh, I have no idea what you mean by that.
0: 9:38, it's David Veressa, Friday morning. Look, it's the first song of the weekend shortly, and your chance to select the tune that we played just before the news at 10. Lorraine's been on.
2: Morning, David. Morning, Vanessa. It's your number one fan, Lorraine. My choices today are Glitter and Fries, Simple Minds, and Run to You by Rage, the Bryan Adams song. Hope yous are good and have a fabulous weekend. Bye-bye.
0: Thank you. We can't do Simple Minds because we had them on a wee while ago.
1: Run to You is a great tune, though.
0: It's a great tune, so that's in the carrier bag. But look, what do you want to hear? You can get your suggestion in as well, 01592 757 757, on the phone or on WhatsApp. Or get us through the original 106.

0: the legend that is David Bowie, the Gene Genie on Original 106. Well, what a tune that is.
1: Quality. That's what it's about, picking your songs. We've got another couple on the way, plus your travels, Nick.
0: Yeah, we have. A couple of suggestions coming in. We've got Hard to Handle by the Black Crowes. Any Chance says Jay. Anything by Savage Garden says Big Dode this morning.
1: Oh, nice, Savage
0: That's
1: Garden, yeah.
0: Good suggestion. And also Mark Ronson's been suggested as well by someone who hasn't told us the name.
1: We'll see what it is next.
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7: Morning, Vicky here with your update. The road between Dunfermline and Dalgetty Bay, it's Clockloon Road, you'll find is slower than usual. A tanker is on its side, blocking both directions. Traffic is much busier as a result. Elsewhere, standing Stain, we're seeing volume of traffic through the works on the way to the Gallatin roundabout, but it's not too bad at all there. A915 slowing around the Fedinch Mains Cottage at St Andrews en route to that, you'll find. And delays as well for the Tay Road Bridge. It's more volume of traffic, but busy on the northbound approach due to ongoing works there also. Perth at the Environment, touch busy, but not too bad. If you spot any problems, call the original 106 Jam Buster line on 01592 85 44 66.

0: Rage, Run to You. This is Original 106. It's Friday and it's time for the first song of the weekend.
1: Yes, we've had great suggestions. Thanks to everybody who's dropped their suggestions in. But good morning to Jonathan, who has suggested this. Now, I've not heard this in a very long time.
0: This is a brilliant song, and it's one of these songs that you kind of felt was going to lead to a massive career for the band, and they sort of just disappeared, and that's a shame.
1: And it was also used for like a rally programme on the telly.
0: Yeah,
1: Duel, it was. Propaganda on Original.

0: on Original 106. That is a brilliant song.
1: What a tune that is.
0: Forgotten 80s classic, isn't it?
1: I think so, yeah.
0: Thank you, Jonathan, for suggesting what is a quality tune. For the first song of the weekend, another chance to get your selection on this afternoon as well when we reopen you selecting the tunes with Craig on Drive Time. Look, have a brilliant Friday. We'll chat to you Monday.
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5: Scottish Water's backing claims it can service the controversial AI data centre planned for farmland near Uchtertool. ILI Group is behind the plans. Director Mark Wilson says it would have zero impact on the area. Campaigners demand evidence. Community Council Chair Andrea Cale says research shows water use is likely to be phenomenal. She adds they're on a sound footing to take forward legal action. It's emerged Andrew Mountbatten Windsor earned money by subletting properties at Windsor to staff while himself paying a peppercorn rent. The public spending watchdogs revealed the details in a new report, although we don't know how much the former Duke made. Royal commentator Jenny Bond says it shines a light on the Crown's finances.
6: Beatrice and Eugenie, not working members of the royal family, but live in parts of two royal palaces, apparently rent-free as well. Now, that money is paid by the King, but this reopens and reignites the whole debate about what really is private money and public money.
5: The owner of Home Farm in Falkland, where 271 cows will be slaughtered because they don't comply with regulations, is accepting full responsibility for what happened and apologising for management and oversight failures. Record keeping and animal registration failures mean the cattle couldn't enter the food chain. £7,000 has been raised for Dunfermline's peacocks after the Avery in Pittencrieff Park was damaged from flooding in this week's thunderstorms. Volunteers say it's a mess and damage is worse than what they've had before. Fife Council say it's working to assess the damage and in discussions about long-term improvements. And in football, Dunfermline's Caroline Muir is back in action for Scotland's women tonight. They play Israel in their penultimate World Cup qualifier.
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5: Sunshine this morning with scattered showers in the west, turning overcast this afternoon and there's highs of 15 degrees. I'm Mimo Duncan, you're up to date on Original 106.
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0: gonna be alright. Friday morning's top 10 at 10. Yay! And there's Atomic Kitten, Ladies' Night. Well, I thought since our 2 years today do have quite a contemporary feel, that one's got an element of a bygone age to it. Originally a hit for Cool in the Gang, Ladies' Night. Just before that, Sugar Babes and Hole in the Head. Thank you, breakfast team. See you again on Monday. Now, let's see if you can identify our two mystery years. Definitely get in touch and impress me with your knowledge. If you think you're up to it, that is. Let's get you some clues.
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0: On April 7th in our year, Heinz unveiled a blue ketchup, having already successfully sold it in green, purple, pink, orange, and I can't believe this, but they've also sold ketchup in red. Surely not. And pop idol judge Pete Waterman was deluged with unwanted phone calls after fellow pop idol judge Simon Cowell gave out his mobile phone number during ITV2's Pop Idol Extra. Simon Cowell said he did it because Waterman revealed his home address on the previous weekend's show. Did all that actually happen? If it did, it happened in our mystery year. But we need you to tell me which year it is. 81400 on text. 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

0: my soul. Top 10 at 10 on Original 106. And there's Blue, You Make Me Wanna. Channel 4's Big Brother was on Series 4 in our year, and some said it was the most boring series of them all. I would disagree, quite enjoyed it. And we had a Scottish winner on Big Brother as well.
1: The winner of Big Brother 2000
2: is... We can't hear ya! I knew it. Did I tell you, man? Did I bloody tell you, man? Calm down now. Calm down. Calm down. Thank you!
0: To date, let me just check here, in case I'm wrong. Yeah, to date, the only winner of Big Brother from Stromness in Orkney. That was Cameron Stout winning Big Brother. But in which mystery year?
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0: Friday mornings, top 10 at 10 on Original 106. Welcome to the home straight towards the weekend. We're getting there. We're in part one of the top 10 at 10. Amy McDonald's This Is The Life, all the songs on part one came from the year 2003.
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0: But are we moving back in time or forward in time from 2003? Well, you figure that one out for yourself with the tunes and these clues. Conservative MP Nadine Dorries was suspended from the Tory party after her decision to appear on that year's I'm a Celebrity, Get Me Out of Here. And Rupert Murdoch announced that a Sunday edition of The Sun newspaper, The Sun on Sunday, would be launched, effectively replacing The News of the World, which was axed the previous summer due to the phone hacking scandal. The Sun on Sunday first appeared on the 19th of February. But in which mystery year?
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0: 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Right, more tunes on the way and a local clue I think will go, well, some way towards identifying the year correctly for you.
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Live across Fife, it's Original 106. We're in the top 10 at 10, part 2. And there's Carly Rae Jepsen, Call Me Maybe. The Olympic flame passed through Fife on June 13th and 14th of our year. Olympic flame, that should give it away. And thousands turned out to watch the torchbearers travel through the kingdom. The RAF performed a flyby and the torch was carried across the famous Swilken Bridge at the Old Course in St Andrews. Students also recreated the iconic Chariots of Fire seen running behind the Olympic torch along the West Sands in St Andrews. Which year? 01592 757 75.

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0: Train and Drive By on the Top 10 at 10. There's another week of Top 10s concluded. Thanks to all for getting in touch today. It felt quite contemporary today, didn't it? I'll have to go and dig out some 80s and 90s tunes to play. Part 1, 2003. And with Train and Drive By concluding Part 2, the songs of 2012. Hi to Gary, who nailed Part 2. Jeanette and Sharon and Kari, my regulars. Hello to Paul, loving the tunes today, but he got both years wrong. And Andrew and Claire, listening. First time getting in touch. First time getting both years wrong as well. But that doesn't matter. It doesn't matter. We'll do two more classic years again on the Top 10 at 10 on Monday.
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6: Scottish Water's backing claims it can service the controversial AI data centre planned for farmland near Uchtertool. ILI Group is behind the plans. Director Mark Wilson says it would have zero impact on the area. Campaigners demand evidence. Community Council Chair Andrea Cale says research shows water use is likely to be phenomenal. She adds they're on a sound footing to take forward legal action. It's emerged Andrew Mountbatten-Windsor earned money by subletting properties at Windsor to staff while himself paying a peppercorn rent. The public spending watchdogs revealed the details in a new report, although we don't know how much the former Duke made. Royal commentator Jenny Bond says it shines a light on the Crown's finances.
7: Beatrice and Eugenie, not working members of the royal family, but live in parts of two royal palaces, apparently rent-free as well. Now, that money is paid by the King, but this reopens and reignites the whole debate about what really is private money and public money.
6: The owner of Home Farm in Falkland, where 271 cows will be slaughtered because they don't comply with regulations, is accepting full responsibility for what happened and apologising for management and oversight failures. Record-keeping and animal registration failures mean the cattle couldn't enter the food chain. £7,000 has been raised for Dunfermline's peacocks after the Avery in Pittencrieff Park was damaged from flooding in this week's thunderstorms. Volunteers say it's a mess and damage is worse than what they've had before. Fife Council say it's working to assess the damage and in discussions about long-term improvements. And in football, Dunfermline's Caroline Muir is back in action for Scotland's women tonight. They play Israel in their penultimate World Cup qualifier.
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6: Sunshine this morning with scattered showers in the west, turning overcast this afternoon and there's highs of 15 degrees. I'm Emma Duncan, you're up to date on Original 106.

Across Fife, this is Original 106 with M People. Moving on up, and Alexander O'Neill and Criticise. How you doing today? Hope you're well. A mix of rainfall and sunshine. That's what we've got today. Top temperatures in the mid-teens, much and such as we've seen it the last few days, maybe a little bit brighter. It is National Cheese Day today. Can't think of it being National Cheese Day without hearing this music in my head. More cheese, Gromit. National Hug Your Cat Day as well. It's International Corgi Day. Yes, they've got Cat Day and Corgi Day in the same day. And it's the birthday today, 5th of June, of Kenny G. Saxophone player. Middle of the road. Big mullet as well. That's relaxing, isn't it? 70 years old today. Marky Mark, a.k.a. Mark Wahlberg, is 55. Ross Noble, the comedian, is 50. And Dave, the actor and rapper, is 28 years old today.

0: Good morning, this is Original 106, always your favourite music. And there's Shawn Mendes, Stitches, Rag and Bone Man, Giant, just before that.
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0: Nearly 11:30, it's Original 106. Always your favourite music. There's Lady Gaga, Paparazzi, and Take That, who will be in Scotland 1 week from today. That's Pray. This is the radio station that is home to Dave and Vanessa each weekday morning, and they do this.
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0: Identify what the kids are describing. Do it in as few clues as possible. That means all the more you will win. And let's see who was doing some of the describing this week. Who are you?
2: My name is Cora.
3: 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Cora has said...
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4: Hi, Dave. It's Nikki.
3: Morning, Nikki. 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
5: You're thinking right! 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
0: Yay!
5: 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Well done. So you get to choose between a racket sport or a junior activity. 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
0: Yeah, good choice. That was yesterday morning. Another winner this morning. And it's back next week as well. 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

0: R.E.M. Shiny Happy People. I think you'd need to be a shiny happy person to cope with the June that we've had so far, which has been miserable. You don't need me to tell you that. You just look out the window or go for a walk and you're in it. Today, more rain, sunny spells, mid-teens a high. It's like that over the weekend and, as far as I can see, all of next week as well. I mean, come on, June. Pull yourself together.
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10: So, yesterday started off dreich and stayed mainly dreich. Today, sadly, will be no different. Dreich followed by more dreich. And tomorrow will be dreicher than usual. In fact, it'll be full-on dreich for the rest of the week.
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Kylie Minogue and a real Friday style classic, Step Back in Time. Miley Cyrus before that, Midnight Sky. Talking about Friday gems, I've got one that will fit the bill perfectly on the way in about 20 seconds time or thereby, if you can wait that long. Thought this was interesting though, you might be interested in this. Dunfermline's Peacock Cinema has unveiled plans for a new summer film and arts programme celebrating one of Dunfermline City's most famous cultural figures. And there have been a few. There have been a few. Who am I talking about? Well, hold your horses, I'll tell you. The Red Shoes Festival will run across 3 weekends from Friday the 31st of July to Saturday the 15th of August, marking the centenary of Dunfermline-born dancer and actress Moira Shearer, and will focus on Scottish music and dance, highlighting her legacy and the influences connected to her life and career, which is all great. Now, I know there will be some going, well, I'm not really sure who that is. Here's a connection for fans of Eurovision. Dunfermline's Moira Shearer was the host and the presenter of the Eurovision Song Contest, the only time it was ever held in Scotland, at Usher Hall, Edinburgh, in 1972. A fun Eurovision fact for you. There you go. You're welcome.

0: Hey, the weekend edges closer. Friday morning is all but done. Just a few minutes of it left. We shall update the news and weather for you at 12 noon and get stuck into proper Friday tunes on Original 106 after that.
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12: A disabled Fife man says he's become a prisoner in his own home and forced to live and sleep in his kitchen. The 60-year-old who has MS says it's because of a lack of wheelchair access. He worries he'll never get the chance to live in a suitable house, having already waited 24 years. He tells the Courier he feels abandoned and has been stripped of any dignity. Fife Council say it'll contact him and his family directly. It's emerged Andrew Mountbatten Windsor charged staff to live in properties on the Windsor estate while paying a peppercorn rent for his own home. The National Audit Office has carried out the first review of royal residencies for 20 years, but hasn't revealed how much money the former Duke earned. Campaigners against controversial plans for a huge AI data centre near Ochtertool claim it's likely to use a phenomenal amount of water. It comes as Scottish Waterworks claims it can service the site, and ILI Group Director Mark Wilson says it'd have no impact on the area. But those fighting to stop it going ahead are demanding evidence and looking into possible legal action. And in football, Fife football star Caroline Muir's in Scotland's women action tonight. They play Israel and Hungary in their World Cup qualifiers. Meanwhile, World Cup preparations for the men are ramping up with a final warm-up game against Bolivia tomorrow in New Jersey. Their first group match against Haiti follows a week on Sunday. But captain Andy Robertson tells Sky Sports News he's still putting that to one side.
11: I have thought about it because we've had to do obviously a lot of, you know, things around it, but me actually walking out on the pitch, you know, the first game, I've not allowed my brain to go there yet.
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12: Turning mostly overcast across Fife this afternoon with some bright but also wet intervals for most and highs of 15 degrees. I'm Emma Duncan, you're up to date on Original 106.

levitating. Dua Lipa levitating on Original 106. Friday afternoon. Yay! That's more like it. All right, okay, kind of. And looking out the Original 106 square window, it's good to see a bit of the sun as well, which is nice, amidst all the cloud. Just briefly. Just enough to enjoy. That's about your lot, isn't it?

0: Original 106. Good afternoon, Martin Ingram here. 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What do you know about our breakfast show competition? I'll rerun the fun from that a bit later. And I'll also rerun the fun from yesterday afternoon's 90s edition Music Match. 250 quid to be won. Four music artists to identify. And I will give you a heads up. Fridays, it's always 80s music you need to identify the artists of. 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More on that to come a bit later.
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China Black searching on Original 106. Here's something I saw with about, 4 weeks to the school holidays to go. This is on the Dunfermline Press website today. All pupils at West Fife High Schools will get a half day on Fridays from the start of the new term in August. Every week, it would appear. What? Fife Council confirmed the move and said it'll bring all secondaries into line, with the likes of St Columba's and Woodmill, who already finish up before lunchtime. It's part of a restructure that they say will actually extend teaching time across the week by 50 minutes to allow schools to ring the end of the day bell early on a Friday. Now, my old head can't figure this out. So, finish early, but there are more hours. From August, the new Caledonia High, Dunfermline, Beath and Lochgelly will start the weekend at 12:25pm on a Friday. St Columba's and Woodmill pupils will continue to go home at 12:35 and Queen Anne kids can leave at 1:10pm. The early finish on a Friday will mean longer days, Monday to Thursday. Ah, I see. Friday afternoon's off then.

0: 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And the big game, Four Away From 1K, where you try and match four responses with one of us as we leave pre-recorded, pre-committed answers. It was Albert who came on today to try to win that grand. Have a listen. Did he do it?
1: Okay, we asked you to name a country that's known for its good food. You said Italiano.
2: Great shout.
3: Italiano. Listen, this girl better like Italian food. She better like it, or I'm not talking to her ever.
2: Meg said
4: it has to be Italy.
2: There you go. There you go.
1: We asked you to name a famous museum. You said Kelvin Grove.
3: No, this is the one.
1: Meg, did you say Kelvin Grove?
4: The Louvre.
3: Come on, Meg.
2: No, she said the Louvre.
3: No, Paris. Meg, no, that's wrong. Meg's wrong.
1: A sea creature that's not a fish.
3: Oh, no, this is not a good one.
1: You said dolphin.
3: Nope. But Megan never said that.
2: She said
4: an octopus.
2: Octopus.
3: Don't get Megan. Where did she stay, Megan?
1: Name a fruit that grows on trees. You were straight in with apple.
3: Yes, apple.
4: An apple?
3: You thought you'd be, gotta Megan. Be. Come on, Megan.
0: She said it.
2: It's the right answer.
1: It's the right answer.
0: Ah, he was live, wasn't he?
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Do you know what? Both in the same hour, I think I've played two of my most favourite pre-weekend songs. Can't Stop the Feeling, Justin Timberlake, and Black Eyed Peas earlier on with I Got a Feeling. Perfect Friday tunes. And the best way to get into the weekend is with songs with that Friday vibe about them, chosen by you. And that's what happens with Craig. He's here from 2 o'clock, and then from 4 p.m, he will declare the weekend officially open across Fife with your favourite choice of tunes. Get thinking. What are you going to ask for? Make them good, because I'll be listening. Craig is on from 2 o'clock this afternoon on Original 106.

0: Across Fife, this is Original 106. And there's Classic Queen. And Don't Stop Me Now. Weather for this weekend is looking quite rainy. Same as what we've got today. Rainfall, sunny spells occasionally, then more rain. But we'll have a check on the weather for the rest of today, just after the news at 1 o'clock. And then the big bunch of Friday big bestsellers on the number ones at one.
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16: A disabled fife man says he's become a prisoner in his own home and forced to live and sleep in his kitchen. The 60-year-old who has MS says it's because of a lack of wheelchair access. He worries he'll never get the chance to live in a suitable house, having already waited 24 years. He tells the Courier he feels abandoned and has been stripped of any dignity. Fife Council say it'll contact him and his family directly. It's emerged Andrew Mountbatten-Windsor charged staff to live in properties on the Windsor estate while paying a peppercorn rent for his own home. The National Audit Office has carried out the first review of royal residencies for 20 years, but hasn't revealed how much money the former Duke earned. Campaigners against controversial plans for a huge AI data centre near Ochtertoole claim it's likely to use a phenomenal amount of water. It comes as Scottish Water backs claims it can service the site, and ILI Group Director Mark Wilson says it'd have no impact on the area. But those fighting to stop it going ahead are demanding evidence and looking into possible legal action. And in football, Fife football star Caroline Muir's in Scotland's women action tonight. They play Israel and Hungary in their World Cup qualifiers. Meanwhile, World Cup preparations for the men are ramping up with a final warm-up game against Bolivia tomorrow in New Jersey. Their first group match against Haiti follows a week on Sunday. But captain Andy Robertson tells Sky Sports News he's still putting that to one side.
17: I have thought about it because we've had to do obviously a lot of, you know, things around it, but me actually walking out on the pitch, you know, the first game, I've not allowed my brain to go there yet.
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16: Turning mostly overcast across Fife this afternoon with some bright but also wet intervals for most and highs of 15 degrees. I'm Emma Duncan, you're up to date on Original 106.
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Number ones at one from Original 106. Got to say hi to Lorraine. Hello, Lorraine. Thank you for your lovely voice note and idea for our number ones at one collection today. Whitney Houston, I Want to Dance with Somebody Who Loves Me. Great selection. And it was a number one. I didn't feature it today, though. Maybe Craig can stick it on this afternoon on his Feel Good Friday bunch of tunes. That would be a great idea, actually. Thank you, Lorraine, for that. But on today's number ones at one, Katy Perry, Roar, ABBA, Take a Chance on Me, U2, Desire, and this, a number one from 1992 from the Bluebell.

0: 2 and the Bluebells today. Well done yesterday afternoon to Liz and Holly. They were the winners of the question thing, receiving a pair of tickets for Cineworld to go and see any film of their choice. No question thing today because he can't fit everything in on a Friday. He's got to make way for some of your requests on Feel Good Friday. But there will be the Music Mash. Lee took on the game yesterday, always on a Thursday afternoon. It's 90s clips, 90s artists to identify. And Lee wasn't helped by his hands-free kit yesterday.
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1: 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I heard that, and we're out of time. 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

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Nearly 1:30. This morning, on a busy breakfast show with Dave and Vanessa, it was Bridey Friday. And your chance to win £200 of goodies from Stephen's Bakery, Turpey Road in Leven. And the call from Dave and Vanessa's bat phone this morning went

0: Leven. In Leven. He needed to answer the phone with, thank God, it's Bridey Friday. Did he do it?
1: Thank God it's Bridey Friday.
2: Hey! Good morning, Stephen. How are you?
1: I'm fine. I'm off today.
2: So you were looking to help out your colleagues in your workplace?
1: Yes, I was.
2: Where did you work?
1: I was. I work for a housing association, but our office is at Weir Gan, next to Morrison, the Daily up the Broome.
3: Okay, and so the drive-through, Stevens, is very handy for you, I would imagine.
1: It's very, very handy. I use it quite often.
2: Oh, well, do you?
1: I pass over a lentil soup and stovies as well as a bridie.
2: Oh, nice. Yahoo. I've never had the stovies, but now that you've said that...
1: Oh, they're banging. The stovies are banging my wee bit black pepper. Can I go wrong? I'm into a bridie. I'll be in and Stevens. It's all decent stuff.
2: It's good, isn't it?
3: Well, the good news is that you have now won for yourself and your colleagues £200 worth of spending power at Stevens.
0: Well done. It will all happen again next

0: 21 minutes to 2 o'clock. The weekend edging closer. Tantalisingly close now. Almost smell it. Is that the weekend? I think it is. Yeah. Mock Turtles, Can You Dig It? On Original 106.
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No Doubt, It's My Life, Diana Ross. I'm coming out just before that. A few ideas if you're heading out this weekend. Fun things to do in Fife, the Manfreds. 60s music at Carnegie Hall, Dunfermline tonight. A tribute to Bruce Springsteen, The Rising at PJ Molloy's in Dunfermline this evening. And at the Adam Smith in Kirkcaldy, the Governor of the Bank of England in conversation with Ed Balls. A similar event at the Adam Smith tomorrow, Elaine C. Smith and Arabella Weir in conversation with Sarah Brown. What else is on tomorrow? Well, you may be able to tell this already through the medium of clairvoyancy. Clinton Baptiste and his show called Spectral Intercourse at the Alhambra Theatre, Dunfermline, tomorrow night. A dual tribute to Foreigner and Journey, A Foreigner's Journey at the Byer in St Andrews. McFloyd at Carnegie Hall tomorrow night in Dunfermline. And looking ahead to Sunday, it's that time of the year already. The Mark Inch Highland Games on Sunday. And at Knockhill, it is Scottish Ford Live. Blimey. Always loads going on. And hopefully that there was some, was of some help if you're trying to plan out your weekend. Whatever your plans are, make sure you've got Original 106 on. We'll do the soundtrack for you. Always your favourite music. That continues all the time. Here's Teddy Swims. This is Lose Control on Original. Something's got a

0: Boo Radley's. Wake up, Boo. That's it from me. Can't believe it's nearly 2 o'clock already. You've got Craig. He's here. He'll get you through the afternoon. He's got your Feel Good Friday favourites chosen by you and 250 quid to win on the Music Match. Lachlan is on air from 6. Party Night Part 1 from 10 p.m. I shall see you back on the radio again on Monday. Have a brilliant weekend.
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3: A disabled Fife man has been forced to sleep and live in his kitchen after waiting 24 years to be rehomed. The 60-year-old, who has MS, says he's unable to use the other rooms in his home due to a lack of wheelchair access. Speaking to the Courier, the man's daughter says he has the required number of housing points for the council to act, but is still waiting. Fife Council says it can be challenging to secure the right type of property in the areas people need and will contact the man and his family again. Andrew Mountbatten Windsor made money by subletting properties at Windsor to staff while he was only paying a peppercorn rent. The public spending watchdogs revealed the details in a new report, but we don't know how much the former prince earned. A teenager from Fife turned up at his friend's house with a knife after falling out on TikTok. The 17-year-old sent messages to the other male, aged 18, claiming he would stab him and put him in a grave. He pled guilty in court to behaving in a threatening or abusive manner, likely to cause fear or harm. And a 12-week structured deferred sentence was imposed alongside instructions he worked closely with social work before returning in September for a review. In football, Scotland captain Andy Robertson reveals he's not getting carried away ahead of their World Cup opener.
4: I just don't like getting too far ahead. I think I'll then live in that moment when I know it's the night before and I know it's the day of the game. I think that's the way I've always worked. I never look too far ahead.
3: Scotland take on Bolivia in their final warm-up match in New Jersey tomorrow. Meanwhile, Fife's Caroline Weir and Scotland's women's play their first of two games versus Israel in their own World Cup qualifiers this evening.
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2: 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Driving down the cost of motoring.
3: Mostly overcast across Fife this afternoon with some bright but also wet intervals and highs of 15 degrees. I'm Sky McCord. 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

0: It's the Water Boys, the Hole of the Moon at Original 106, the weekend before that, and the weekend is nearly upon us. Thank you again to Martin Ingram, back on Monday. One of the years in the top 10 at 10 on Monday will be when this started. Oh, here we go. God, how old is this bit of recording?
1: We've got some uprights, correct ties, some
0: miles, you know, miles I was looking for this theme here, right, and I thought, we've actually got an instrumental of this. So if you're out and about tonight, right, I expect you to ask for this on karaoke. Bring a house down, right? I don't know how this one goes. Something to do with Hookie Street, horses.
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CC Peniston, finally. That's the kind of tune I'd like later on Feel Good Friday. Hey, shout out to Stephen from Leaven on Bridey Friday. It's sweet, this. He was our winner this morning on Bridey Friday. I can't say Friday without going Bridey now. He won £200 voucher from Stephen's Bakery this morning because he knew what to do. It can happen to you next week. Otherwise, if it doesn't happen to you, we need to hunt down Stephen and Leaven. It can't be that many Stevens and Leaven. If you want more details for next Friday, original106.co.uk is your friend. If I-

0: Jess Glynn, Hold My Hand. It's original 106, remember, 10 past 5 this afternoon. The Music Mash. Now, this week we haven't had any winners. The last couple of weeks we've had a winner per week. Don't know how that happened, but it kept on happening. Can we get this one sorted out this week? All 80s tunes, 10 past 5. Get yourself sorted out now. 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

0: Will Young, Leave Right Now. It's Original 106 for Friday. I don't really want to talk about Monday, but I need to point out on Monday, another chance for you to win yourself a grand on Four Away from 1K with Dave and Vanessa. This morning, it was Albert that took part.
1: Okay, we asked you to name a country that's known for its good food. You said Italiano.
2: Great shout.
3: Italiano. Listen, this girl better like Italian food. She better like it, or I'm not talking to her ever.
2: Meg said
4: it has to be Italy.
2: There you go. There you go.
1: We asked you to name a famous museum. You said Kelvin Grove.
3: No, this is the one.
1: Meg, did you say Kelvin Grove?
4: The Louvre.
3: Come on, Meg.
2: No, she said the Louvre.
3: No, Paris. Meg. No, that's wrong. Meg's wrong.
1: A sea creature that's not a fish.
3: Oh, no, this is not a good one.
1: You said dolphin.
3: Nope. But Megan never said that.
2: She said
4: an octopus.
2: Octopus.
3: Don't get Megan. But where did she stay, Megan?
1: Name a fruit that grows on trees. You were straight in with apple.
3: Yes, apple.
4: An apple?
3: You're supposed to be Megan. Come on, Megan.
2: It's the right answer.
1: It's the right answer.
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17: A disabled Fife man has been forced to sleep and live in his kitchen after waiting 24 years to be rehomed. The 60-year-old, who has MS, says he's unable to use the other rooms in his home due to a lack of wheelchair access. Speaking to the Courier, the man's daughter says he has the required number of housing points for the council to act, but is still waiting. Fife Council says it can be challenging to secure the right type of property in the areas people need and will contact the man and his family again. Andrew Mountbatten Windsor made money by subletting properties at Windsor to staff while he was only paying a peppercorn rent. The public spending watchdogs revealed the details in a new report, but we don't know how much the former prince earned. A teenager from Fife turned up at his friend's house with a knife after falling out on TikTok. The 17-year-old sent messages to the other male, aged 18, claiming he would stab him and put him in a grave. He pled guilty in court to behaving in a threatening or abusive manner, likely to cause fear or harm. And a 12-week structured deferred sentence was imposed alongside instructions he worked closely with social work before returning in September for a review. In football, Scotland captain Andy Robertson reveals he's not getting carried away ahead of their World Cup opener.
18: I just don't like getting too far ahead. I think I'll then live in that moment when I know it's the night before and I know it's the day of the game. I think that's the way I've always worked. I never look too far ahead.
17: Scotland take on Bolivia in their final warm-up match in New Jersey tomorrow. Meanwhile, Fife's Caroline Weir and Scotland's women's play their first of two games versus Israel in their own World Cup qualifiers this evening.
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17: Mostly overcast across Fife this afternoon with some bright but also wet intervals and highs of 15 degrees. I'm Skye McCord. You're up to date on Original 106.

0: Karen Ramirez, Looking for Love. Cammy Barnes before that. Whiskey Roll, It's Original 106. Now, we all love our pets. There's no doubt in that. But some of us can take things a little far. I'm reading this today about a woman who has had her late pet dog's ashes mixed into her eyeliner tattoo ink to have him with her always. Yeah, this is probably going too far. She's appeared on This Morning. Basically, she loved her beloved dog Patch after 20 years and decided she wasn't ready to let him go. So she had the ashes mixed in with semi-permanent eyeliner so she could still see the world through her eyes. She has admitted that people think she's a bit bonkers, but she thinks, I'm not sure about this. I mean, I'm having a look at her right now, and she definitely has puppy dog eyes.
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0: Sonique, It Feels So Good. There's a tune that would sound great on Feel Good Friday, but you can't have that one.
1: I've just played it. Today was the last day of Child's Play with Dame Vanessa.
0: What? No! Don't worry, it'll be back soon. It was Romy who played this morning.
2: If you're in the band, you can use this. You have to hit it against your hand.
3: 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Hi, Original, who's that?
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3: Good great, place to be.
5: It is a great place to be, yeah, absolutely. Okay, and what do you know what you guys are going to be doing at the weekend? Have you got any plans?
4: No.
3: No idea yet. Okie dokie. What do you think the answer is?
4: A tambourine.
5: It's the right answer.
3: Yes, Romy, yes! Well done.
5: Well done.
3: Woo!
5: Nice work.
3: What would you like? Your prizes will include two family swims, but you've got a choice of a racket sport or a junior activity. Junior activity will be things like football classes or other sort of classes. Or racket sport is badminton, pickleball, tennis, that kind of thing.
6: Where do you want?
4: You say.
3: You say.
6: Can you get the activities?
3: Yeah, of course. Junior activity and two family swims.
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0: Right, Teardrops. It's Original 106. Remember, 10 past five. If you like that, then the Music Mash will suit you. All 80s tunes. Your chance to win yourself £250. Okay, 10 past five this afternoon. Get yourself sorted out at the website. Right, Taylor Swift to play in a moment, and we'll look at the roads next.
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16: This is Martin with your travel. We're off to an early start at the Queen's Ferry crossing for Kingdom Bound. Traffic is already slowing from the end of the M90 spur. The speed sensors giving a travel time there of around about 15 minutes. Southbound, you're getting a good run. Heading back to the Kingdom from Edinburgh, the Queen's Ferry Road heavy 5-bound between Davison's Mains and Clermiston Road North. In Dunfermline, Holbeath Road running fairly well between the Astor Dunfermline roundabout and the Sinclair Gardens roundabout. In Kirkcaldy, Rosslyn Street on the build-up, busy northbound, but just on approach to the A92. The 92, a bit sluggish eastbound as you head in towards the Red House roundabout. Tayside wide, no problems at the Tay Road Bridge, getting a fairly good run both north and southbound. In Dundee itself, the Kingsway busy westbound as you head towards the Strathmartin roundabout. Kingsway East and Greendyche Road both sluggish in towards the Scott Fife roundabout, and the Kingsway West heavy both ways between the Markert roundabout and the Swallow roundabout. If you spot any problems on the roads, call the original 106 Jambuster line 01592 854466.

Rob Thomas, Santana, and Smooth. We can pretend that it's a fine summer's day, depending on where you're living. I know there's still some showers lurking. It's fine. Right, Feel Good Friday is on the way from 4 o'clock this afternoon. You know the drill. We celebrate the weekend turning up. What's the date now? It's not payday week.

that, okay? Am I hinting enough? If you want to text me, that's cool as well. That's fine. 81400, start your text with the word original. Right, have we got this? So you maybe want a wee bit of cheesy stuff. Maybe you want a wee bit of dancey stuff, bit of rocky stuff, honking 70s stuff. I don't know. It's up to you. We go Feel Good Friday from 4 o'clock.

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1: 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All right, if you say that, game's over. 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
14: A disabled Fife man feels like a prisoner in his own home after being forced to live out of his kitchen as it's his only usable room. Speaking to the Courier, the 60-year-old who suffers with MS says he fears he'll never get the chance to live in a suitable house for his needs as his 24-year wait to be rehomed continues. The man's daughter claims Fife Council has repeatedly failed to update his case files, the medical condition, and said housing assessment forms were repeatedly lost. A spokesperson for the local authority says they'll contact the tenant and his family again to discuss his application. Knife warnings have been issued by a leading Scottish prosecutor after a Fife teenager turned up at a friend's house carrying a kitchen knife. The 17-year-old, who cannot be named for legal reasons, sent threatening messages to an 18-year-old male after the pair fell out on TikTok. He appeared at Dunfermline Sheriff Court after previously pleading guilty to behaving in a threatening or abusive manner that was likely to cause fear or alarm. A 12-week structure deferred sentence was imposed and he's been instructed to work closely with social workers before returning to court in September for a review. To sport now, Scotland are ramping up their preparation ahead of their first World Cup since 1998. Captain Andy Robertson tells Sky News it's special to share it with his closest teammates.
15: I was just like, who would have thought we would all be going to the World Cup together when we're all playing as, you know, little kids and, you know, chasing after each other, 11, 12-year-old. It was a real kind of moment of, you know, real sense of achievement.
14: They take on Bolivia in their final warm-up clash tomorrow night. Meanwhile, Fife's Caroline Weir and Scotland women take on Israel in their first of two World Cup qualifiers of their own tonight.
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14: Scattered showers clearing up from late evening, but they'll be returning in the morning and lows of 9 degrees tonight. I'm Sky McCord, you're up to date on Original 106.
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for Louise on Feel Good Friday. Hard to argue with that one. I mean, everyone knows it. Does everyone love it? Oh, most of you will. Come on, it's Friday. Cheer up. Right, it's all about you between now and 6 o'clock here at Original 106. So what do you want to hear? Because I don't want to talk much in the next couple hours. It's over to you. Let's get the tunes going. That's what we want. 01592 757 757 is my number. Get me on WhatsApp with that number as well. You can send us a voice note, though. You can also send us a voice note as well on the Original 106 app. I can see a few coming in right now, so that's some good news there. Or give us a text to 81400. Start your text with the word original. You might remember the other day I said, can someone remind me to put on Oceanic on Feel Good Friday, because I'd love to hear that. Well, thank God for Mark. He's got in touch an hour ago and he says, your appeal midweek. Can we have Insanity by Oceanic? I love it as well. Nice one, Mark. Loving it. Take it.

0: for Emma and Dave this afternoon, Guns N' Roses and Sweet Child of Mine. Because that's an 80s tune, I feel obliged to remind you that at 5:10 today is 80s tunes on the Music Mash. Let's get ourselves a winner. Right, more of your feel-good tunes on the way in a moment. Oh, there's a right cheesy one imminent. And we'll have a look at the roads next.
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5: Towards the Queen's Ferry crossing, Kingdomburn traffic slowing from the Kirkliston flyover. Southbound, you're getting a good run. Heading back to the Kingdom from Edinburgh, the Queen's Ferry Road heavy 5-pound between Blackhall and Clermiston Road North. In Dunfermline, Aberdour Road running well between Hospital Hill and Lindburn Road. In Kirkcaldy, Roslyn Street busy northbound, but just an approach to the A92. The 92 looking sluggish eastbound as you head in towards the Redhurst roundabout. Southbound as you head in towards the Preston roundabout. Tay Road Bridge checks out fine both north and southbound, no problems there. In Dundee, the Kingsway East and Greendykes Road both sluggish in towards the Scott Fife roundabout. The Kingsway West, fairly heavy both ways between the Market roundabout and the Swallow roundabout. M90 and A9 queuing in towards the Broxton roundabout, and the A9 also queuing northbound in towards the Inveramond roundabout. If you spot any problems on the roads, call the original 106 Jambuster line on 01592 85 44 66.

0: Danny in Cooper, it's Men Without Hats and the Safety Dance on Feel Good Friday. So scattered showers clearing away during this evening, leaving dry conditions and clear spells for a time overnight. Then cloudy again by morning with patchy light rain arriving because it's Saturday. Low tonight at 9. 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It's 4:30.
1: A disabled Fife man is sleeping in his kitchen amid a 24-year housing wait. The 60-year-old says he's a prisoner in his own home due to lack of wheelchair access. A report's found Andrew Mountbatten Windsor charged staff to live in properties on the Windsor estate while he was paying a peppercorn rent. The National Audit Office review into the funding of royal residences is the first in 20 years. And a Fife teenager has been sentenced after turning up at his friend's house with a kitchen knife following a TikTok fallout.
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1: Scotland are gearing up for their final World Cup warm-up clash. They face Bolivia in New Jersey tomorrow ahead of their first group stage match versus Haiti a week on Sunday. Captain Andy Robertson says it's an honour to represent his country on the world stage this summer.
4: You know, it's not easy to get to a World Cup. I think we've proven that with how long it's took us to get there since 1998, but it's a real proud moment.
1: Meanwhile, Scotland women's first of their final two World Cup qualifiers versus Israel's tonight. They currently top the group on goal difference. Their captain and Fife Stone Caroline Weir tells us she's using Dunfermline's run to the Scottish Cup final as inspiration.
5: You know, anything can happen, and we're having this end of a good season for us, and so hopefully we go into it confident, and yeah, can't wait to be there.
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0: Oh yes, Urban Kooky Collective feels like heaven. Who's that for? It's for Michael. Thank you for getting in touch, Michael. The emojis of the beer. Yeah, concentrate, Craig. You're still on for another hour and a bit. Talking of 90s tunes, Gary's been in touch, and a belter that I don't think I've heard since 1993. On the way next.
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6: The Queen's Ferry crossing the back of the Kingdombound queue still sitting out at the Kirkliston flyover. The speed sensors giving a travel time there of around about 15 minutes. Southbound, you're getting a good run. Heading back to the Kingdom from Edinburgh, the Queen's Ferry Road heavy 5-pound between Blackhall and Claremaston Road North. In Dunfermline, Carnegie Drive, bit sluggish westbound as you're passing the King's Gate. In Kirkcaldy, Rosslyn Street busy northbound, but just on approach to the A92. The 92 sluggish eastbound as you head in towards the Red House roundabout. No problems at the Tay Road Bridge, you're getting a fairly good run both north and southbound there. In Dundee, the Kingsway looking busy eastbound as you head in towards the Strathmartin roundabout. The Kingsway East and Greendyke Road both sluggish in towards the Scotfife roundabout. The Kingsway West heavy westbound as you head from the Markert roundabout in towards the Swallow roundabout and then onto the BP filling station at Bullionfield. The M90 slowing southbound at Bridge of Erne. If you spot any problems on the roads, call the original 106 Jambuster line 01592 8544 66.

Good afternoon, Craig. It's Lorraine here. I was hoping you could play Whitney Houston, I Want to Dance with Somebody. Hope you can. Bye. Have a good day. Have a good weekend.

0: with the final chance for you to win on the Music Mash this week. We've been getting a winner a week so far, so it hasn't went so well this week. Anyway, it's 80s because it's Friday. Four of them to be identified in 20 seconds. You do that, 250 quid is yours.
1: Do you want some? I'll give it you.
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2: A disabled Fife man feels like a prisoner in his own home after being forced to live out of his kitchen. Speaking to the Courier, the 60-year-old who suffers with MS says he fears he'll never get the chance to live in a suitable house for his needs as his 24-year wait to be rehomed continues. The man's daughter claims Fife Council has repeatedly failed to update his case. A spokesperson for the local authority says they'll contact the tenant and his family again to discuss his application. Andrew Mountbatten Windsor made money by charging staff to live in properties on the Windsor estate while paying a peppercorn rent himself. The National Audit Office's review into the funding of royal residences is the first in 20 years. There are 11 non-working members of the royal family whose accommodation is subsidised by the King from the Duchy of Lancaster. Baroness Margaret Hodge is a former chair of the Public Accounts Committee.
3: If those monies were used to fund the rents of non-working royals, there again questions have to be asked. So I always come back to transparency, accountability, to have a royal family in the modern age that everybody can have confidence in.
2: Knife warnings have been issued by a leading Scottish prosecutor after a Fife teenager turned up at a friend's house carrying a kitchen knife. The 17-year-old, who can't be named for legal reasons, sent threatening messages to an 18-year-old male after the pair fell out on TikTok. He appeared at Dunfermline Sheriff Court after previously pleading guilty to behaving in a threatening and abusive manner. A 12-week structured deferred sentence was imposed and he's been instructed to work closely with social workers before returning to court in September for a review. In football, Scotland are ramping up their preparation ahead of their first World Cup since 1998. Captain Andy Robertson tells Sky News it's special to share it with his closest teammates.
4: I was just like, who would have thought we would all be going to the World Cup together when we're all playing as, you know, little kids and, you know, chasing after each other, 11, 12-year-old. It was a real kind of moment of, you know, real sense of achievement.
2: They take on Bolivia in their final warm-up clash tomorrow night. Meanwhile, Fife's Caroline Weir and Scotland women take on Israel in their first of two World Cup qualifiers of their own tonight.
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0: Helping you navigate rising fuel prices and the cost of living with the latest local lifestyle news that affects you.
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2: Just over half of Scottish businesses say they're being impacted by rising fuel prices. According to a survey, 25% think their last financial year has been worse than expected, up from 16% a year ago. The figures suggest many firms are bracing for another challenging year.
0: Original 106 weather with Fife Auto Centre.
1: 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Driving down the cost of motoring.
2: Scattered showers clearing up from late evening, but they'll be returning in the morning and lows of 9 degrees tonight. I'm Sky McCord, you're up to date on Original 106.
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0: Live before that, Lizzo, about damn time. It's Original 106, Feel Good Friday. Kirsty, I've got your tune to play in a minute. Meanwhile,
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0: Here we go with the Music Mash for Friday, which means it's 80s tunes. How will we get on today? Well, we've got Sally on the line. Sally, are we feeling confident this evening?
2: Yes.
0: Ooh! Somebody said yes! Whoa! Bullish.
2: <I hope so. laughs>
0: Now, £250, you win that. What are you going to run out and spend it on?
2: Oh, don't know. Maybe just treat myself to something, clothes or something, maybe.
0: Yes, that's a good shout. Yeah, as we move into the warmer months. I don't want to say summer because it doesn't feel like
2: it. A rain jacket, maybe?
0: A rain jacket for summer? Yes, that might work. Or cagoule or a canoe or something. Okay, well, you've played this before. How did you score last time?
2: I think I was just out of time. I think I got the fourth one. It was just out of time, I think.
0: Oh, right. Okay, we'll be sharp. I'm going to be sharp as well. Hopefully you are too. Right, you know what this is all about, but I'm looking for the acts or artists here in the four clips. Not worried about the song title. Yes. Don't worry about that. If you're wrong, I'll let you know. Guess again or pass. It's up to you. Are we all set?
2: Okay. Yes, I am. Thanks.
0: Okay, here we go. Yes. Yes.
2: Then Jericho.
0: Yes.
2: Musical youth.
0: Right, let's go through this. Angry Anderson, you were right. Yes. The Adventures, Broken Land. I was hoping that you would take longer there because I wanted to hear more of that. But no, you had to shout out the answer. Then Jericho, impressed at that. And Musical Youth, past the Duchy, which means we're going to pass the winning. Here we go.
2: Oh, wow.
0: You can buy that rain jacket for summer now. Oh, my God. Yes. Oh, brilliant. That, you know your stuff. My God, that was rapid and on point. You know your 80s music.
2: Thank you.
0: Would you like to do an 80s show here? Because, you probably know more about 80s than us. No?
2: Oh.
0: Anyway, stay on the line. We'll get this all sorted out. But enjoy your weekend. Oh. I'm sure you will.
2: Okay, thank you.
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1: Destiny's Child and Bootylicious at Original 106, and that is how you win the Music Mash. Well done, Sally. We were talking off air there, and she was saying, these are all my favourite tunes. I was like, yeah, me too, actually. I think I'm going to go home and put on Then Jericho. So Sally's got herself 250 quid. That means that our target of one winner a week is still going. Can we keep this going next week? We'll be back on Monday at 5:10 with the Music Mash. 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
3: Towards the Queen's Ferry crossing, Kingdombound traffic still heavy from the Kirkliston flyover. Southbound, you're getting a good run. Heading back to the Kingdom from Edinburgh, the Queen's Ferry Road heavy 5-pound between Blackhall and Clarmiston Road North. In Dunfermline, Aberdour Road running well between Hospital Hill and Lynburn Road. The A92 slowing westbound at Lochgelly is due to a fire at the side of the road. We're hearing smoke is blowing across the carriageway, so take care if you're headed that way. In Kirkcaldy, Rosson Street running well now between the Gallatown roundabout and the A92. Back to the 92, and it checks out fine both ways as you go through the Preston, Bankhead and Redhurst roundabouts. No problems at the Tay Road Bridge. You're getting a fairly good run both north and southbound there. In Dundee, the Kingsway has eased eastbound as you head into towards the Strathmartin roundabout. Kingsway East, still a bit sluggish in towards the Scott Fife roundabout, and the Kingsway West, heavy westbound from the Market roundabout through to the Swallow roundabout, and then on to the BP filling station at Bullion Field. If you spot any problems on the roads, call the original 106 Jambuster line on 1592 85 44 66.

happy Friday, Craig, and we'll hope you can make it a feel-good Friday, because this weather is miserable. Plus, my work's pushing my buttons at the moment, so anyhow, on that note, can I request, please, Metro Station, shake, shake, shake, shake.

0: I've not heard that in ages. That's a tune, Metro Station and Shake It for Chris on Feel Good Friday. Plenty more of your tunes still to come between now and six. So scattered showers will clear away during the evening. Dry conditions and clear spells for a time. Then cloudy by morning with, guess what, more rain. A low tonight of 9 degrees. 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
1: A disabled Fife man is sleeping in his kitchen amid a 24-year housing wait. The 60-year-old says he's a prisoner in his own home due to a lack of wheelchair access. A report's found Andrew Mountbatten Windsor charged staff to live in properties on the Windsor estate while he was paying a peppercorn rent. The National Audit Office review into the funding of royal residences is the first in 20 years. And a Fife teenager has been sentenced after turning up at his friend's house with a kitchen knife following a TikTok fallout.
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1: Scotland are gearing up for their final World Cup warm-up clash. They face Bolivia in New Jersey tomorrow ahead of their first group stage match versus Haiti a week on Sunday. Captain Andy Robertson says it's an honour to represent his country on the world stage this summer.
4: You know, it's not easy to get to a World Cup. I think we've proven that with how long it's took us to get there since 1998, but it's a real proud moment.
1: Meanwhile, Scotland women's first of their final two World Cup qualifiers versus Israel's tonight. They currently top the group on goal difference. Their captain and Fife stone Caroline Weir tells us she's using Dunfermline's run to the Scottish Cup final as inspiration.
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0: London Boys for Peter in Kettlebridge. Oh dear, you can blame him. He asked for that. He says, and yes, I was at Bentley's when they were there. Thank you, Peter. Have we hit the low tide mark? Well, there's still more to play before six.
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20: Towards the Queen's Ferry crossing, Kingdomburn traffic heavy just after the Kirkliston flyover. Southbound, you're getting a good run. Heading back to the Kingdom from Edinburgh, the Queen's Ferry Road heavy £5 between Blackhall and Clermiston Road North. In Dunfermline, Aberdare Road running well between Hospital Hill and Lindburn Road. The A92 slowing westbound at Loch Gelly. That's due to a fire at the side of the road. Take care if you're headed that way. In Kirkcaldy, Rosson Street running well between the Gallatown roundabout and the A92. The 92 checks out fine both ways as you go through the Preston, Bankhead and Red House roundabouts. No problems at the Tay Road Bridge. You're getting a fairly good run there in both directions. In Dundee, the Kingsway flowing fine both ways as you go through the Strathmartin roundabout. The Kingsway East still a bit sluggish in towards the Scott Fife roundabout. Kingsway West easing westbound between the Market roundabout and the Swallow roundabout, and then onto the BP filling station at Bullion Field. If you spot any problems on the roads, call the original 106 Jambuster line on 01592 85 44 66.

0: Rounding off Feel Good Friday with Ice MC, Think About the Way for Gordon. Right, enjoy your weekend. I'll catch you back on air on Monday. Lachlan is on the way next. He's got tunes from JX and Bamboo after the latest update at 6 o'clock.
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12: A man in Fife who is disabled feels like a prisoner in his own home after being forced to live and sleep in his kitchen. Speaking to the Courier, the 60-year-old who has MS says he fears he'll never get the chance to live in a suitable house for his needs as he's waited 24 years to be rehomed. The man's daughter claims Fife Council has repeatedly failed to update his case and medical records. A spokesperson for the local authority says they'll contact the tenant and his family again to discuss his application. Andrew Mountbatten Windsor made money by subletting homes on the Royal Estate. A National Audit Office report says the former Duke received an income from three cottages at a time when he was paying a peppercorn rent of his own. It also reveals the King foots the bill for Andrew's daughter's homes. Sky's Royal Correspondent Laura Bundock says the report provides only limited transparency.
13: Andrew's subletting, we understand, was to staff and their families to pay for running costs, not make profits. but how much he charged is not disclosed.
12: Knife warnings have been issued to younger people after a 5 teenager turned up at a friend's house carrying a kitchen knife. The 17-year-old, who can't be named for legal reasons, sent threatening messages to an 18-year-old male after the two fell out over TikTok. He appears in court after previously pleading guilty to behaving in a threatening and abusive manner that was likely to cause fear or alarm. A 12-week structured deferred sentence was imposed, and he's been instructed to work closely with social workers before returning to court in September. In football, Fife's Caroline Weir and Scotland women are taking on Israel in their first of two World Cup qualifiers tonight. Speaking to Original 106, Weir says she's using the Power Scottish Cup final run and a football documentary as inspiration to spur her on.
14: We're fully focused on a World Cup campaign, and you know, these stories are amazing. I actually just watched the Jamie Vardy documentary and talking about Leicester winning the league, and it just reminded me of that time and how amazing that story is.
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12: Just over half of Scottish businesses say they're being impacted by rising fuel prices. According to a survey, 25% think their last financial year has been worse than expected, up from 16% a year ago. The figures suggest many firms are bracing for another challenging year.
2: Original 106 weather with Fife Auto Centre.
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12: Scattered showers clearing up from late evening, but they'll be returning in the morning, and lows of 9 degrees tonight. I'm Sky McCord. 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

This is how you start the weekend. The Friday night tunes are on Original 106. GX, Son of a Gun, and Bamboo, Bamboogie. Thank you, Craig. He'll be back soon. It's Lachlan here, in charge of your weekend playlist. And let's get stuck into it with Venga Boy.

0: Crystal Waters and Gypsy Woman at Original 106. Friday night, the weekend is here. I'm left with sorting out the tunes for you tonight with Inner City. Coming up, we'll get an Armin van Helden soon. And music from Nomad next.
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0: 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It's our spectacular yearly clear out with Betfrains up to 70% off. 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

Inner City and Good Life at Original 106. It's the weekend, it's Friday, it's about 6:30, Lachlan here, and we're getting very close to the World Cup, less than a week now until the opening ceremony. I wish we had some kind of Scottish football song. I know we've got Yes Sir I Can Boogie, but I don't know, we've not got one that's been made for football like England have, because it's so annoying. These are actually tunes. Right, Three Lions. It's so annoying because it is actually a belter. Same with the New Order one. They've got John Barnes rapping on this. Like, how can you not love that? Yeah, I'm going to have to fade this down now before this causes trouble. So that's my campaign for this World Cup, as we get some kind of Scottish anthem. It's a bit late in the day now, 6 days to go. That said, still over a week until the first Scotland game, so let's make that happen. Right, Armin van Helden on soon. Right now, this is J-Lo and Pitbull.

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0: Armin van Helden, you don't know me. It's a Richard on 106 on Friday night. Lachlan here. So a week and a day, or a week and 2 days, depending how technical you want to be, until Scotland's first game at the World Cup. Been chatting about this tonight. Scotland v Haiti. So it's going to be 2 a.m. our time on the Sunday morning. My girlfriend is adamant we're going to be going to a pub in Glasgow to watch this. So we're in Glasgow anyway, if I take that. I don't know, I'm too old, man. Right, so we're standing at Take That. And we're going to be there for, what, 4 or 5 hours when you bring in the support acts? 4 or 5 hours on our feet. It's going to finish maybe about 10:30, 11. So you've got a 3 or 4 hour wait until the game actually starts. And then you're going to be up for another 2 hours. And you've got to get a taxi back to the hotel. Oh, this just sounds like a nightmare to me. She's obviously way more youthful and up for it than I am. I've got to change that, right? I'm not living up to my cool guy reputation that I've crafted for myself here on the Friday night show. So, yeah, I might be roped into that. I'll update you after next weekend. We've got that to look forward to. Right, live and joy on the way next.
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3: 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And Bedtime Story Dad, who does all the voices. 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

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Don't Stop Moving at Original 106. It's Friday night, it's the weekend. Lachlan here with your big Friday night tune sorted for you. I've got an absolute belter from Rude the Silva lined up. I say an absolute belter from Rude the Silva as if, you know, there's options here. If we say Rude the Silva, we've all got the same song in our heads. I'll get it sorted for you in a second. Right now, this is Culture Beat. And Mr. Vane for Friday night on Original 106. Turn this up.

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8: A man in Fife who is disabled feels like a prisoner in his own home after being forced to live and sleep in his kitchen. Speaking to the Courier, the 60-year-old who has MS says he fears he'll never get the chance to live in a suitable house for his needs as he's waited 24 years to be rehomed. The man's daughter claims Fife Council has repeatedly failed to update his case and medical records. A spokesperson for the local authority says they'll contact the tenant and his family again to discuss his application. Andrew Mountbatten Windsor made money by subletting homes on the Royal Estate. The National Audit Office report says the former Duke received an income from three cottages at a time when he was paying a peppercorn rent of his own. It also reveals the King foots the bill for Andrew's daughter's homes. Sky's Royal Correspondent Laura Bundock says the report provides only limited transparency.
9: Andrew's subletting, we understand, was to staff and their families to pay for running costs, not make profits. But how much he charged is not disclosed.
8: Knife warnings have been issued to younger people after a Fife teenager turned up at a friend's house carrying a kitchen knife. The 17-year-old, who can't be named for legal reasons, sent threatening messages to an 18-year-old male after the two fell out over TikTok. He appeared in court after previously pleading guilty to behaving in a threatening and abusive manner that was likely to cause fear or alarm. A 12-week structured deferred sentence was imposed and he's been instructed to work closely with social workers before returning to court in September. In football, Fife's Caroline Weir and Scotland Women are taking on Israel in their first of two World Cup qualifiers tonight. Speaking to Original 106, Weir says she's using the Power Scottish Cup final run and a football documentary as inspiration to spur her on.
10: We're fully focused on our World Cup campaign, and you know, these stories are amazing. I actually just watched the Jamie Vardy documentary and talking about Leicester winning the league, and it just reminded me of that time and how amazing that story is.
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8: Scattered showers clearing up from late evening, but they'll be returning in the morning, and lows of 9 degrees tonight. I'm Sky McCord. 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

0: Friday night on Original 106. It's Lachlan here, starting your weekend, and it's not often that in June I'm thinking of Santa Claus, but I do feel like the Shaman give us a glimpse into that guy's mind.
1: Naughty, naughty, very naughty.
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0: Tony DeBart at The Real Thing and KWS for the weekend at Original 106 Lachlan here. I've got Dua Lipa on the way. We'll play Calvin Harris soon. Rihanna's lined up as well, and it's KLF next.
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Shapeshifters and Lola's theme at Original 106. It's the weekend. It's Friday night. Lachlan here. Welcome to the weekend. It's one of those weekends where I'm really fancying heading out for a drink or two. Because it's not something I do often these days. I'm more likely to drink in the home now. Save a bit of dosh. I did say to my dad I was going to go pub with him tomorrow and then remembered that I've agreed to an extra show on Sunday morning. So I've still not actually got round to telling him I'm not going to the pub with him. What do we do here? Do I send him a text message and fess up, or do I just act dumb tomorrow night? Oh, well, there was my brother as well. Go head into the pub with both of them. Just wait until one of them texts me and says, "Hi, where are you, man?" I don't know. I feel like that might be cruel. Which way do we go? Good cop, bad cop. That is my decision to make. I'll let you know how we get on with that. Right, Hadaway now.

0: Calvin Harrison, Disciples, How Deep Is Your Love? Original 106. Lachlan here for Friday night, and I'm going to do it. I'm going to go Bad Cop. I was deciding whether to let my dad and brother down gently and tell them tonight that I'm not coming to the pub with them after all tomorrow, or if I just don't turn up and wait and see how confused they get. I think I'm going to do it. I'm going to go Bad Cop. I'm just going to let the confusion roll ahead. I'll keep shtim for now and see how long it takes them to notice tomorrow that I'm not there. A plan that will be absolutely ruined if they've listened to this.
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and Rihanna, S&M at Original 106, just gone 10 to 8. It's Friday night. Look at that. You made it to the end of the week. Hopefully you've got the weekend off ahead of you to look forward to. If not, doesn't matter. Good vibes are here for Friday night anyway. Right, this is Lonnie Gordon.

0: Eric Pritz, Colin Me, and Lonnie Gordon happening all over again. It's the weekend, it's Original 106. We're getting DJ Quicksilver just after 8.
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Bobby Brown, My Prerogative, and DJ Quicksilver. 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Starting your weekend with massive Friday night tunes. That is what we've got for you tonight. I'm going to play you Baby D soon. I'm going to play you Billy Ray Martin. And this is Corona.

0: Billy Ray Martin, it's your Loving Arms at Original 106. Lachlan here, starting the weekend. Listen, if you're heading out for a few tonight, something you might be doing at the end of the night out is heading to the Golden Arches. Get a bit of grub down you before you go to bed. If there's one part of McDonald's that always winds you up, I've potentially got good news. You're going to want to hear this in the next 10. And Dr. Alban, It's My Life on the way.
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8:25, Friday night. It's Todd Terry, Martha Walsh, Jocelyn Brown. Keep on jumping. It's Original 106. Lachlan here. Welcome to the weekend. I was saying that there might be one place you're heading to tonight if you're going out. And I don't mean for a drink. I mean after you've finished your drinks, very good chance you head into McDonald's. Many nights out have ended there. I have seen this tweet from earlier in the week. I so hope this is true. This is a guy who works at a McDonald's as a manager. He has said, I'm at the McDonald's worldwide convention where I found out about the only thing that matters. The new McDonald's breakdown proof ice cream machine. Yes! How many times do you go in there? Have a McFlurry, please. Oh, no, we can't do you that. The machine's broken. Every time! How could one ice cream machine always be so broken? So if this guy is telling the truth and not just making this up, like if he's not even a McDonald's manager, I will be very annoyed at him. We could get a new ice cream machine that actually works. We need this right now.

0: It remains, and always will remain, one of my absolute favourites. I love this so much. Strike from 97. You sure do. Robert Miles ahead of that. It's Original 106 for your Friday 20 to 9 and Ultranatic coming up.
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DB Boulevard Point of View and Mel and Kim, Respectable, which is a great song in its own right. Even better when you remember Gary Tank Commander from back in the day. That was his ringtone, just about every episode. Loved it. Slackman here for Friday night. 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

if you want to, stare if you want to, but I got to party. I'm up in the party. I'm glad that I got you, and it's alright. You got you a partner, and cut 'em.

0: You know what? I'm enjoying seeding in the 80s stuff. You're going to hear more of this after 10 on the original 106 Party Night. Right now, though, we keep the big vibes going. It's Friday, it's original. That is Nena Cherry and the CNC Music Factory coming up.
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0: Yes, this is what we're about. It's Friday nights at Original 106. And I get to play you massive, massive tunes like Urban Cookie Collective, The Key, The Secret. It's Lachlan here. Right, I've got Stonebridge coming up. We're going to play Bizarre Inc. later on tonight too. We will get on MC Sar and The Real McCoy, because you can never go wrong with MC Sar and The Real McCoy. And also this, Sabrina Johnston.
1: Yeah!

0: Sash on Caught on 4 on Original 106, which reminds me, I have started in the last week or two properly digging down into learning some French again. So I was in Paris a couple of weeks back from a holiday. Never really learned any in time for going on the holiday. But I got there, and you know what, I remembered some of it from school. I had no idea what people were saying, but written down stuff I was not bad with. So that's inspired me to come home and actually get stuck into it properly. I'm now on an 11-day Duolingo streak, which is definitely going to die in the next couple of days. Not a chance I'm keeping that up. Alright, could I get on Oceanic next?
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wave after wave, I'm slowly drifting, drifting away. And it feels like I'm drowning, pulling against the stream.

0: Yes, it's just their best. Fats as well, turn around. Mr. Probson waves ahead of that on Original 106. 10 to 10 right now, Lachlan here for your Friday night. And this is Rebel MC and Double Trouble.
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0: MC Sarah and the Real McCoy. It's another night on Original 106. Lachlan here for the weekend. Right, that is it for me for tonight. I'm back on from 9 o'clock tomorrow, and the Original Party Night begins after 10 with the Jacksons.
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